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1: Prosecutors from the United Arab Emirates say a FlyDubai co-pilot accused of trying to crash a plane attacked the captain with an axe in an attempted terrorist attack. The suspect's been identified as Omani national Hammam al-Hammami. What happened on board the flight heading to Tel Aviv on Wednesday has raised questions about screening processes. Gideon Ewers used to head up the International Federation of Airline Pilots Associations. He says vetting personality and mental health wouldn't be a part of that.
2: Licensing is a technical qualification. It's a demonstration that you possess the skills to operate an aircraft safely.
1: Elsewhere, Donald Trump claims a ban on US exports of diesel was never really on the table, after warning he may have to do so to protect supplies. The US president's comments prompted G7 leaders to agree to release 100 million barrels of fuel from their emergency stocks. Here, average diesel prices have topped £2 a litre for the first time. Leslie O'Brien owns a haulage firm in Halifax in West Yorkshire.
3: It's catastrophic. If I look at just the change from January to now, the cost of diesel has gone up 51%. And in monetary terms, I'm paying £43,000 a month more in diesel than I was at the beginning of the year.
1: In other news, two Iranian nationals who arrived in the UK on small boats have appeared in court, charged with an alleged bomb plot against Jewish people in Manchester. Saloom Akhmadiyya from Liverpool and Rahman Salehi from Salford are accused of preparing terrorist attacks ahead of Yom Kippur. The pair, who are both in their 30s, have been remanded in custody. Charlotte Leeming is outside Westminster's Magistrates Court.
4: The prosecution said they were observed carrying out hostile reconnaissance at Jewish targets in Manchester, including Heaton Park Synagogue, which is, of course, targeted in that attack last year in which two men were killed. Another target was the Jewish Museum as well.
1: Elsewhere, Alison Hammond says she's feeling so much better after having a panic attack on the set of This Morning. The presenter was rushed off the show on Friday, clutching her chest. She was taken to hospital, where she said she was undergoing tests. Alison shares this health update on Instagram.
5: Thanks to everyone at the NHS who did the checks on my heart, lungs, bloods. I'm all okay, it's all clear, which would mean I had a massive panic attack on live TV. I mean, the shame of it.
1: And finally, BT Openreach has been fined more than £4,300 for carrying out roadworks without a valid permit in Putney. The company undertook the work on Biggs Row earlier this year, breaching Wandsworth Council's traffic management rules. Openreach pleaded guilty in court and was fined £2,000, with a further £800 surcharge and £1,515 in prosecution costs. The council says permits are issued to utilities companies to help reduce disruption and keep residents and road users safe. That's the latest. I'm Hannah Byrne.
0: Wandsworth, Feltham and Walton. This is the sound of Southwest London. Radio.

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1: The US president says he won't impose a ban on diesel exports. G7 countries agreed to release 100 million barrels of diesel and crude oil from emergency reserves. The move is aimed at easing pressure on fuel prices, which have risen sharply during the Iran war. Donald Trump has since been asked whether that means an export ban is now off the table.
2: We were never going to do it. I don't think we're. But basically, Europe was great because they're putting a lot of diesel oil out there. They have diesel. They use diesel disproportionately more than most, and they did a great thing.
1: Elsewhere, officials say the Fly Dubai co-pilot that nearly crashed a plane had been trying

0: to carry out a terrorist attack. The aircraft was travelling to Tel Aviv on Wednesday when it was forced to make an emergency landing. The United Arab Emirates Prosecutor General has revealed Haman al-Hamami attacked the pilot with a crash axe inside the cockpit before trying to take control. Alex Rossi says it raises wider security questions.
1: It's my understanding that on a 737 MAX, it would be in the flight deck, the cockpit. So the co-pilot and the pilots would have had access to it. It would have been there in case of emergency, in case they needed to break down the door or something else in the case of a crash. But it would have legitimately been on board.
0: In other news, the Tories are promising to deliver 50,000 new prison places in England and Wales as part of efforts to end the early release of offenders. The plans would involve shrinking the overseas aid budget to £1 billion in order to make the extra spaces available within 7 years. Shadow Justice Secretary Nick Timothy says it would send out a clear message.
2: We need to be able to say very clearly, if you commit a violent crime or if you're a repeat burglar or shoplifter, you will definitely go to prison, and that's what this capacity will enable us to do.
0: And St George's in Tooting is one of 10 hospitals launching a world-first clinical trial aimed at preventing infant deaths and stillbirths. Chloe Norman reports.
3: The UK hospitals taking part will administer a vaccine for Group B Streptococcus, or GBS, as part of the Beatrix study. GBS is the most common cause of life-threatening infection in newborn babies, causing sepsis, pneumonia and meningitis. It kills 50 babies in the UK and Ireland every year and leaves others with disabilities like vision and hearing loss. Healthy pregnant women aged 49 or younger may be eligible to join the study between 24 and 36 weeks of pregnancy. Participants receive one injection containing either the GBS vaccine or a placebo, with the group decided at random. Mothers may take part for up to 14 months, ending 6 months after giving birth, while newborns are monitored for around 12 months.
0: And finally, flood protection work has been completed at Coombe Girls' School in New Malden. An underground system has been installed beneath the playing field to manage excess rainwater. Kingston Council say it will help protect the school, nearby roads and homes from flooding. That's the latest. I'm Hannah Byrne.
4: Hounslow, Esher and Morden. 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
1: Prosecutors from the United Arab Emirates say a Flydubai co-pilot accused of trying to crash a plane attacked the captain with an axe in an attempted terrorist attack. The suspect's been identified as Omani national Hammam al-Hammami. What happened on board the flight heading to Tel Aviv on Wednesday has raised questions about screening processes. Gideon Ewers used to head up the International Federation of Airline Pilots Associations. He says vetting personality and mental health wouldn't be a part of that.
2: Licensing is a technical qualification. It's a demonstration that you possess the skills to operate an aircraft safely.
1: Elsewhere, Donald Trump claims a ban on US exports of diesel was never really on the table, after warning he may have to do so to protect supplies. The US president's comments prompted G7 leaders to agree to release 100 million barrels of fuel from their emergency stocks. Here, average diesel prices have topped £2 a litre for the first time. Leslie O'Brien owns a haulage firm in Halifax in West Yorkshire.
3: It's catastrophic. If I look at just the change from January to now, the cost of diesel has gone up 51%. And in monetary terms, I'm paying £43,000 a month more in diesel than I was at the beginning of the year.
1: In other news, two Iranian nationals who arrived in the UK on small boats have appeared in court, charged with an alleged bomb plot against Jewish people in Manchester. Saloom Ahmadiyya from Liverpool and Rahman Salehi from Salford are accused of preparing terrorist attacks

0: weeks ahead of Yom Kippur. The pair, who are both in their 30s, have been remanded in custody. Charlotte Leeming is outside Westminster's Magistrates Court.
1: The prosecution said they were observed carrying out hostile reconnaissance at Jewish targets in Manchester, including Heaton Park Synagogue, which is, of course, targeted in that attack last year in which two men were killed. Another target was the Jewish Museum as well.
0: Elsewhere, Alison Hammond says she's feeling so much better after having a panic attack on the set of This Morning. The presenter was rushed off the show on Friday, clutching her chest. She was taken to hospital, where she said she was undergoing tests. Alison shares this health update on Instagram.
2: Thanks to everyone at the NHS who did the checks on my heart, lungs, bloods. I'm all okay, it's all clear, which would mean I had a massive panic attack on live TV. I mean, the shame of it.
0: And finally, BT Openreach has been fined more than £4,300 for carrying out roadworks without a valid permit in Putney. The company undertook the work on Biggs Row earlier this year, breaching Wandsworth Council's traffic management rules. Openreach pleaded guilty in court and was fined £2,000, with a further £800 surcharge and £1,515 in prosecution costs. The council says permits are issued to utilities companies to help reduce disruption and keep residents and road users safe. That's the latest. I'm Hannah Byrne.
3: Richmond, Chertsey and Epsom. This is the

0: Jackie.
1: Morning. 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
1: The US president says he won't impose a ban on diesel exports. G7 countries agreed to release 100 million barrels of diesel and crude oil from emergency reserves. The move is aimed at easing pressure on fuel prices, which have risen sharply during the Iran war. Donald Trump has since been asked whether that means an export ban is now off the table.
2: We were never going to do it. I don't think we're. But basically, Europe was great because they're putting a lot of diesel oil out there. They have diesel. They use diesel disproportionately more than most, and they did a great thing.
1: Elsewhere, officials say the Fly Dubai co-pilot that nearly crashed a plane had been trying to carry out a terrorist attack. The aircraft was travelling to Tel Aviv on Wednesday when it was forced to make an emergency landing. The United Arab Emirates Prosecutor General has revealed Haman al-Hamami attacked the pilot with a crash axe inside the cockpit before trying to take control. Alex Rossi says it raises wider security questions.
3: It's my understanding that on a 737 MAX, it would be in the flight deck, the cockpit. So the co-pilot and the pilots would have had access to it. It would have been there in case of emergency, in case they needed to break down the door or something else in the case of a crash. But it would have legitimately been on board.
1: In other news, the Tories are promising to deliver 50,000 new prison places in England and Wales as part of efforts to end the early release of offenders. The plans would involve shrinking the overseas aid budget to £1 billion in order to make the extra spaces available within 7 years. Shadow Justice Secretary Nick Timothy says it would send out a clear message.
4: We need to be able to say very clearly, if you commit a violent crime or if you're a repeat burglar or shoplifter, you will definitely go to prison, and that's what this capacity will enable us to do.
1: And St George's in Tooting is one of 10 hospitals launching a world-first clinical trial aimed at preventing infant deaths and stillbirths. Chloe Norman reports.
5: The UK hospitals taking part will administer a vaccine for Group B Streptococcus, or GBS, as part of the Beatrix study. GBS is the most common cause of life-threatening infection in newborn babies, causing sepsis, pneumonia and meningitis. It kills 50 babies in the UK and Ireland every year and leaves

0: others with disabilities like vision and hearing loss. Healthy pregnant women aged 49 or younger may be eligible to join the study between 24 and 36 weeks of pregnancy. Participants receive one injection containing either the GBS vaccine or a placebo, with the group decided at random. Mothers may take part for up to 14 months, ending 6 months after giving birth, while newborns are monitored for around 12 months.
1: And finally, flood protection work has been completed at Coombe Girls' School in New Malden. An underground system has been installed beneath the playing field to manage excess rainwater. Kingston Council say it will help protect the school, nearby roads and homes from flooding. That's the latest. I'm Hannah Byrne.
2: Kingston, Cobham and Wallington. 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
1: Prosecutors from the United Arab Emirates say a FlyDubai co-pilot accused of trying to crash a plane attacked the captain with an axe in an attempted terrorist attack. The suspect's been identified as Omani national Hammam al-Hammami. What happened on board the flight heading to Tel Aviv on Wednesday has raised questions about screening processes. Gideon Ewers used to head up the International Federation of Airline Pilots Associations. He says vetting personality and mental health wouldn't be a part of that.
2: Licensing is a technical qualification. It's a demonstration that you possess the skills to operate an aircraft safely.
1: Elsewhere, Donald Trump claims a ban on US exports of diesel was never really on the table, after warning he may have to do so to protect supplies. The US president's comments prompted G7 leaders to agree to release 100 million barrels of fuel from their emergency stocks. Here, average diesel prices have topped £2 a litre for the first time. Leslie O'Brien owns a haulage firm in Halifax in West Yorkshire.
3: It's catastrophic. If I look at just the change from January to now, the cost of diesel has gone up 51%. And in monetary terms, I'm paying £43,000 a month more in diesel than I was at the beginning of the year.
1: In other news, two Iranian nationals who arrived in the UK on small boats have appeared in court, charged with an alleged bomb plot against Jewish people in Manchester. Saloom Akhmadiya from Liverpool and Rahman Salehi from Salford are accused of preparing terrorist attacks ahead of Yom Kippur. The pair, who are both in their 30s, have been remanded in custody. Charlotte Leeming is outside Westminster's Magistrates Court.
4: The prosecution said they were observed carrying out hostile reconnaissance at Jewish targets in Manchester, including Heaton Park Synagogue, which is, of course, targeted in that attack last year in which two men were killed. Another target was the Jewish Museum as well.
1: Elsewhere, Alison Hammond says she's feeling so much better after having a panic attack on the set of This Morning. The presenter was rushed off the show on Friday, clutching her chest. She was taken to hospital, where she said she was undergoing tests. Alison shares this health update on Instagram.
5: Thanks to everyone at the NHS who did the checks on my heart, lungs, bloods. I'm all okay, it's all clear, which would mean I had a massive panic attack on live TV. I mean, the shame of it.
1: And finally, BT Openreach has been fined more than £4,300 for carrying out roadworks without a valid permit in Putney. The company undertook the work on Biggs Row earlier this year, breaching Wandsworth Council's traffic management rules. Openreach pleaded guilty in court and was fined £2,000, with a further £800 surcharge and £1,515 in prosecution costs. The council says permits are issued to utilities companies to help reduce disruption and keep residents and road users safe. That's the latest. I'm Hannah Byrne. Twickenham.

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1: 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You can pretend. It's quite creative. I really like it. It's so cool. I'm having so much fun in Class's Playtown. Mummy, I would like to come back with all my friends.
0: And the fun doesn't stop there. 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
1: Plans to reduce the number of jury trials in England and Wales are being scaled back. Only some fraud and financial offences will now be heard by judges, rather than the wider range of offences in the original proposals. Magistrates will instead get powers to hand out longer sentences, but critics say that could push 25,000 more cases a year into lower courts. Criminal defence lawyer Greg Foxsmith warned about the idea back in March.
2: There's not enough magistrates, there's not enough magistrates court sitting hours. It simply wouldn't work. In fact, all that will happen is you'll have a backlog of cases in the magistrates court.
1: Israeli investigators say they'll take part in the interrogation of the co-pilot who allegedly tried to crash a plane flying from Dubai to Tel Aviv. Omani national Hamam al-Hamami is accused of attacking the captain of the Fly Dubai service with an axe. Air accident investigator Tim Atkinson says those looking into the case will be conscious about a so-called half-life of evidence.
3: The investigators in a case like this will know, for example, that if there's recorded data that is likely to be available over coming days as it's downloaded and read and so forth, but passenger accounts, crew accounts and so forth would be a priority for an investigator dealing with this kind of event.
1: Former Manchester City goalkeeper David James insists the players didn't have any knowledge of off-field activities during the period they were accused of breaking financial rules. The club's appealing an independent commission's findings they were guilty of all charges relating to breaching the Premier League's regulations. Ex-United captain Roy Keane thinks they should throw their medals in the bin, but James says he feels they deserve to keep their titles.
4: I definitely would look at it as being part of a competition, 38 games, and having to win. So, I don't agree with Roy Keane on that one.
1: Lambeth Council says it is moving forward with the next phase of improving bus journey times across several key transport routes. The borough has received funding from TfL's Bus Priority Programme to implement charges. Passengers are being urged to view the plans for Acre Lane, Norwood Road, Streatham Common North and Croxted Road corridors. They can complete the online survey via the council's website until the 18th of October. And finally, the creativity of young people in Kingston is on public display today. A special exhibition called Kingston Through Your Eyes has launched at the new County Hall development in Penryn Road. The competition invited children and young people to capture what the borough means to them through art and photography. Visitors to County Hall today will be able to view the entries and cast their vote for the People's Choice Award. That's the latest. I'm Louis Easton.
0: Carshalton, Walton and Teddington. 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

107.8 Radio Jackie with the Beatles, and I saw her standing there, so I hope you're fine, fit and well this morning. It is the 4th of October. Today is National Vodka Day. That's nice, isn't it? Raise a glass and have a toast.

One of the world's most versatile spirits. Try infusing your own vodka by buying a new flavour or making a cocktail. But don't do that for breakfast. No, that's not a good idea.

Kings of Leon, Sex on Fire, playing on Jackie. Can you believe that song is now 18 years old? Yeah, I know. That's not funny, is it?

0: Mickey Breakfast.
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0: sound of South West London. It's Radio Jackie's Sunday morning breakfast. Louis here with your headlines, but first the weather. Well, any fog or mist will slowly clear this morning. It's got really foggy here in Tolworth in the last half an hour. Bright and sunny, though, this afternoon. We're looking at a daytime high of 22 right now in Chessington, 10 degrees.
1: The Prime Minister is scrapping plans to get rid of some jury trials for more serious criminal cases in England and Wales. Those proposals have been put forward by Sir Keir Starmer, but Andy Burnham says it's now only complex fraud and financial offences which would see a judge make the sole decision. Israeli investigators say they'll take part in an interrogation of the pilot who allegedly tried to crash a plane flying from Dubai to Tel Aviv. Omani national Hammam al-Hammami is accused of attacking the captain of the Fly Dubai service with an axe. Figures show Reform UK have spent more on social media campaigns over the past couple of months than Labour and the Tories combined. Around £380,000 went on the online ads over August and September. And finally, the creativity of young people in Kingston is on public display today. A special exhibition called Kingston Through Your Eyes has launched at the new County Hall development in Penryn Road. That's the latest. I'm Louis Easton.
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0: Detroit Spinners, It's a Shame, playing on Jackie, a song that was co-written and produced by Stevie Wonder. Is there anything that man can't do?
1: Southwest London Info on Jackie.
0: Trustee recruitment evening. 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And something for you today, this morning, in fact, Third Kingston Scouts have a coffee morning for Macmillan, plus bake sale and crafts. Third Kingston Scout HQ, South Lane, Kingston, close to the Rose car park. As I said, that's this morning. Starts at 10, runs through until noon.
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New music from Delta Goodrum, that's Hologram playing on Jackie. Now, you may have heard during the week that Rod Stewart has announced his final tour, playing all of next year. He's going to be at the O2 Arena on the 11th of May. Why am I telling you this now? Well, this guy on the UK and Ireland legs will be supporting him.

0: 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In our news at 8, find out why Labour are going back on their plans to scrap jury trials for serious crimes in England and Wales, and discover what temporary exhibition is on display in Kingston today.
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It's 107.8. It's Radio Jackie's Sunday morning breakfast. A couple of people have rung in to say, look, it's really foggy out there this morning. So, one, can you take care? And two, if you're driving a car, can you make sure you have your lights on, all of them, because it's illegal if you don't. And if you're riding a bike as well, please put your lights on so people can see you. We'll update you with the weather right after this from All Ears.

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1: Right, the fog will slowly clear this morning. It is really dense at the moment, this fog. So if you're driving a car or riding a bike, make sure you've got your lights on. Bright and sunny this afternoon though, with a daytime high of 22. Right now,

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2: Plans to scrap jury trials for serious crimes in England and Wales have been dropped. The government initially set out the proposals to tackle a backlog of cases, but has now said only some fraud and financial offences will be heard by judges alone. Magistrates will be given more powers to hand out longer sentences instead. Last month, Justice Secretary Alex Norris hinted there would be changes to the original plans.
3: People have raised really important concerns about this, so the Prime Minister is a new Prime Minister, myself is a new Minister responsible for the justice system. We are looking at that again, and when we bring back the bill in October, that will reflect those things that we've heard.
2: Israeli investigators say they'll take part in the interrogation of the co-pilot who allegedly tried to crash a plane flying from Dubai to Tel Aviv. Omani national Hammam al-Hammami is accused of attacking the captain of the Fly Dubai service with an axe. Air accident investigator Tim Atkinson says those looking into the case will be conscious about a so-called half-life of evidence.
4: The investigators in a case like this will know, for example, that if there's recorded data, that is likely to be available over coming days as it's downloaded and read and so forth. But passenger accounts, crew accounts and so forth would be a priority for an investigator dealing with this kind of event.
2: The latest figures show Reform UK is spending almost £7,000 a day on social media advertising. An analyst from Sky News suggests that's more than all of the other parties combined. It comes after receiving two of the biggest political donations in history, totalling £72 million. Political correspondent Rob Powell says Reform's also been on a hiring spree lately.
5: They've posted more than 60 job ads since June, something that would more than double their headcount compared to last year. And what you can see is how few are based in Westminster. Clearly, a party that thinks a general election could be round the corner.
2: Lambeth Council says it is moving forward with the next phase of improving bus journey times across several key transport routes. The borough has received funding from TfL's Bus Priority Programme to implement charges. Passengers are being urged to view the plans for Acre Lane, Norwood Road, Streatham Common North and Croxted Road corridors. They can complete the online survey via the council's website until the 18th of October. And finally, the creativity of young people in Kingston is on public display today. A special exhibition called Kingston Through Your Eyes has launched at the new County Hall development in Penryn Road. The competition invited children and young people to capture what the borough means to them through art and photography. Visitors to County Hall today will be able to view the entries and cast their vote for the People's Choice Award. That's the latest. I'm Louis Easton.
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1: 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This is the sound of Southwest London. 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

0: 107.8 Radio Jackie, Sunday morning breakfast. Hello, I'm Clive West. Kirsty McCall there. Born in Croydon, she was. Can you believe it'll be 26 years in December since we lost her?
1: Hey. Now just get in. And close the door.

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Driving away from home, Jim's tune. The Jim refers to the guy playing harmonica on that. And that was a song you first heard on your radio, get this, 40 years ago. Oh, that's cheered you right up, hasn't it?

0: Jackie Breakfast.
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0: Well, 7.8, it's Radio Jackie. Louis got your headlines for you, but first, the weather. It's really foggy out there this morning, and it will clear. Apparently, it's going to sort of go when the sun gets up a bit more and burn off. So if you are out and about, don't want to sound like your mum, but do take care. Bright and sunny, as I said, this afternoon, looking at a daytime high of 22 right now. Carshalton Ponds, we've got 10.
1: The Prime Minister is scrapping plans to get rid of some jury trials for more serious criminal cases in England and Wales. Those proposals have been put forward by Keir Starmer, but Andy Burnham says it's now only complex fraud and financial offences which would see a judge make the sole decision. Israeli investigators say they'll take part in an interrogation of the pilot who allegedly tried to crash a plane flying from Dubai to Tel Aviv. Omani national Hamam al-Hamami is accused of attacking the captain of the Fly Dubai service with an axe. Figures show Reform UK have spent more on social media campaigns over the past couple of months than Labour and the Tories combined. Around 300

0: £180,000 went on the online ads over August and September. And finally, the creativity of young people in Kingston is on public display today. A special exhibition called Kingston Through Your Eyes has launched at the new County Hall development in Penryn Road. That's the latest. I'm Louis Easton.
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0: 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Radio Jackie's Sunday morning breakfast. Blondie there, Heart of Glass. That was the first of their six number ones. And it still sounds great today.
1: Southwest London Info on Jackie.
0: There's Wellness Day to mark World Mental Health Day. There'll be stalls, information and resources, plus activities and kids' arts and crafts. Metropolis, Derby Square, Epsom for this. It's on Saturday, 11 until 4. And something for you to do today, Twickenham and Thames Valley Beekeepers Association, they have their annual honey show. There'll be children's activities. There'll be honey, that's good. Fresh garden produce, tea and homemade cakes at the apiary, 41 Witten Road, Isleworth. As I said, that's today, this afternoon, in fact, from 1 until 4.
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107.8 Radio Jackie. I see a Surrey office worker sued her employer after being denied permission to attend a music festival. Marketing executive Sarah Sadler claimed the 2000 Trees Festival in Gloucestershire was one of spiritual significance to her and accused her bosses of discrimination. An employment tribunal judge said no. The festival was a lifestyle choice rather than a protected belief. But there you go. I might try that when I want to go to the pub. Tell the boss. He'll go, I don't think so.

0: 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It's Radio Jackie's Sunday morning breakfast. In our news at 9, find out just how much Reform UK are spending on social media advertising and discover new changes brought forward to improve bus routes in Streatham.
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for this morning. As always, thank you very much for your company. Maria is next, if she's not got lost in the fog. Enjoy your Sunday. And I'll leave you this from the Gibson Brothers. Ta-da.

0: South West London weather with the Ashley Centre Epsom. Great names like Waitrose, Rituals and Next. Where shopping feels good.
1: Well, this fog will slowly clear this morning. Bright and sunny this afternoon. We're looking at a daytime high of 22. Right now in East Sheen, we've got 12.
0: Across South West London and North Surrey, live from Tolworth Tower, this is 107.8 Radio Jackie.
2: Andy Burnham's scrapping plans, which would have seen thousands of jury trials in England and Wales, replaced with judge-only hearings. Sir Keir Starmer had put forward the approach for all but the most serious offences. But the Prime Minister's announced the scaled-back approach will now only apply to some fraud and financial crimes. Andrew Thomas KC is chair of the Criminal Bar Association. He says just getting the basics right would make the system more efficient.
3: We lose many

0: many hours in every courtroom every week through simple problems like video playback not working, defendants not being produced in court on time.
1: Israeli investigators say they'll take part in the interrogation of the co-pilot who allegedly tried to crash a plane flying from Dubai to Tel Aviv. Omani national Hamam al-Hamami is accused of attacking the captain of the Fly Dubai service with an axe. Air accident investigator Tim Atkinson says those looking into the case will be conscious about a so-called half-life of evidence.
2: The investigators in a case like this will know, for example, that if there's recorded data, that is likely to be available over coming days as it's downloaded and read and so forth. But passenger accounts, crew accounts and so forth would be a priority for an investigator dealing with this kind of event.
1: The latest figures show Reform UK is spending almost £7,000 a day on social media advertising. Analysis from Sky News shows that's more than all of the other parties combined. It comes after receiving two of the biggest political donations in history, totalling £72 million. Political correspondent Rob Powell says Reform's also been on a hiring spree lately.
3: They've posted more than 60 job ads since June, something that would more than double their headcount compared to last year. And what you can see is how few are based in Westminster. Clearly, a party that thinks a general election could be round the corner.
1: Lambeth Council says it is moving forward with the next phase of improving bus journey times across several key transport routes. The borough has received funding from TfL's Bus Priority Programme to implement changes. Passengers are being urged to view the plans for Acre Lane, Norwood Road, Streatham Common North and Croxted Road corridors. They can complete the online survey via the council's website until the 18th of October. And finally, the creativity of young people in Kingston is on public display today. A special exhibition called Kingston Through Your Eyes has launched at the new County Hall development in Penryn Road. The competition invited children and young people to capture what the borough means to them through art and photography. Visitors to County Hall today will be able to view the entries and cast their vote for the People's Choice Award. That's the latest. I'm Louis Easton.
4: Sutton, Mitcham and Sunbury. This is the

Oh, there are some Little Mix songs that are just great. Right, Adam and the Ants, and then a bit of Sam Fender and Olivia Dean, one of the biggest records of the year. Okay, calm down, Maria.

That's Adam and the Ants. But right now, back to 2026. Sam Fender, Olivia Dean, this song, Rein Me In. I absolutely love it. It's been in the charts for 68 weeks. 68 weeks.

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0: A quick look at the weather. Early fog clearing. Fog. Early fog clearing. Turning warm with sunny spells. In Shepparton right now, it's 16 degrees. Highs today of 22.
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2: Plans to get rid of jury trials for some criminal cases to help ease a backlog will be

0: scrapped in England and Wales. Under Sir Keir Starmer, judges making the sole decision would have become the new normal for all but the most serious offences, but the government's scaling down that approach. Kemi Badenoch's promising to end what she's calling a £100,000 childcare cliff edge for the 30 hours free scheme. As it stands, parents earning more than that can't benefit, but the Tory leader wants to extend eligibility to all mums and dads working at least 16 hours each week. The president of the prestigious New York University, Cornell, says he's deeply disturbed by the alleged serious sexual assault of a student in 2024. Prosecutors in the city have reopened an investigation into allegations. And finally, a restaurant in East Sheen has raised £2,750 to support the relief efforts in Nepal. At least 1,300 people were killed in floods triggered by a glacial collapse near the Nepal-Tibet border in August. That's the latest. I'm Louis Easton.
1: 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Oh, yes! 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

0: Guns out. I was 9 when this song came out, and if you're wondering what is she talking about, it's because she was dressed as a cheerleader in the video, dancing around, singing "Hey Mickey." I absolutely loved it. Right, coming up in the news at 10 o'clock, find out why the court's backlog in England and Wales will continue to rise and discover how a restaurant in East Sheen is directly helping relief for the Nepal Tibet disaster.
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time, isn't it? And we do this special day, but they've got these craft beers, bitters, ales, and one was 12%. 12%. It's like having a pint of wine. I did have somebody come back to refund tokens saying, my head is throbbing.

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1: Any patches of mist and fog will clear quickly this morning. The day will then be dry and fine with plenty of sunshine. Highs of 22 degrees. Sunset will be at 18:32.
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2: The Justice Secretary is warning the court's backlog in England and Wales will continue to rise as significant changes are made to proposed reforms. Sir Keir Starmer wanted all but the most serious offences to be put before a judge alone. That's now being scaled down to certain fraud and financial crimes following concerns about the initial proposals. Alex Norris has stopped short of setting a target for the build-up of cases, but he insists the latest approach will eventually improve the situation for those seeking justice.
3: Then they will see the significant falls over the next decade that this legislation drives. So rather than waiting for a big kind of bombastic promise from me, they can see for themselves.
2: The latest figures show Reform UK is spending almost £7,000 a day on social media advertising. Analysis from Sky News shows that's more than all of the other parties combined. It comes after receiving two of the biggest political donations in history, totalling £72 million. Political correspondent

0: Rob Powell says Reform's also been on a hiring spree recently.
1: They've posted more than 60 job ads since June, something that would more than double their headcount compared to last year. And what you can see is how few are based in Westminster. Clearly, a party that thinks a general election could be round the corner.
0: North Korea says it's launched an intermediate-range missile. State media says it hit a target 1,000 kilometres away in the Sea of Japan, although South Korean and Japanese authorities put the flight distance at around 700 kilometres. It's raising fresh concerns about Pyongyang's efforts to develop missiles designed to get past defence systems. World tennis number two Arina Sabalenka's hopes of closing the gap on Alina Rybakina at the top of the rankings have suffered a setback after a shock defeat at the China Open. She was beaten in straight sets by 26th seed Nicola Bartunkova in Beijing. The defeat continues Sabalenka's struggles at the China Open, where she has never gone further than the quarterfinals. Croydon Council is being handed up to £19 million over 3 years to help support residents facing financial hardship. The funding from central government replaces the Household Support Fund and discretionary housing payment. The plan includes a £1.35 million fund for one-off emergency payments for residents in crisis to pay for essentials such as food. Information on eligibility and how to apply is on the council's website. And finally, a restaurant in East Sheen has raised £2,750 to support the relief efforts in Nepal. At least 1,300 people were killed in floods triggered by a glacial collapse near the Nepal-Tibet border in August. 5,000 are still missing, including more than 30 British nationals. Annapurna hosted a lunch and dinner to raise funds to support the relief efforts, as many staff members are from Nepal. That's the latest. I'm Louis Easton.
2: Wimbledon, Surbiton and Banstead. This is the

I love this song. Knock on Wood, Amy Stewart. Bum, bum, bum. Right, guys, we've got connections. We've got connections straight after this. Yes, four clues you need to guess the answers. Connections to something. Sorry, I can't talk. I'm dancing.

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1: Okay, guys, it is time for connections. I have got four clues for you, and I need you to connect the answers. Are you ready? Pens and paper at the ready. Thinking caps on. Let's go. Okay, so question number one is this. What was the name of the IBM computer which beat two human champions at the game show Jeopardy? What was the name of the IBM computer which beat two human champions at the game show Jeopardy? Got that? Jotted that down? Scribbled that down? Let's go, let's go. Andy, I've just seen your message. I hope you're still listening. Andy in Tonbridge. He liked my crosswords. I used to do crosswords. Yes, that stopped. But we have got connections. Okay, question number two. Which TV show starred Jasper Carrot and Robert Powell as a pair of inept police officers? So which TV show starred Jasper Carrot and Robert Powell as a pair of inept police officers? Got that? Question number three. Which river, beginning with H for Harry, forms the boundary between New York City and the US state of New Jersey? So, which river beginning with H forms the boundary between New York City and the US state of New Jersey? Do you like my accent? Oh, God. Question four. Reaching number three in 1978, what was the debut UK hit for Gary Rafferty? So reaching number three in 1978. Come on, 70s. Channel your 70s self. What was the debut UK hit for Gerry Rafferty? And what connects your previous four answers? You got about 15 minutes. You can contact me. I think the phones are working. I know last week we had phone lines down, but it looks like we're good to go. Email studio at radiojackie.com. 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
1: Here's David with your travel this morning.
2: Good morning. Well, starting in New Malden, there's congestion westbound on Kingston Road, approaching the temporary signals at California Road. It's stop-start on London Road in North Cheyne. That's heading towards Stonecott Hill in Morden. And in Kingston, there are delays approaching the bridge from Hampton Court Road and up at Teddington Road High Street. Delays around 10 minutes there. In Hampton Court, slow moving on Thames Street in both directions near Barnes Alley around the roadworks. And in Malden Rushett, we have the usual delays on the Leatherhead Road by Ferrick Lane and also further up the road heading towards Bridge Road in Chessington. And that's due to the ongoing utility work. And in East Sheen, busy on South Circular from Roehampton Lane, Red Rover, up to Chalker's Corner. OK, taking a look at the motorways. Now, M25 seem clear at the moment. That's great. On the M4, though, we've got the usual congestion on the Heathrow Spur Road. That's southbound before the tunnels heading into the terminals. And on the trains and tubes, South Western Railway, buses replace trains between Hounslow and Virginia Water, Windsor and Eaton Riverside due to maintenance work. And on the Victoria line, there are severe delays due to an earlier track fault at Brixton. OK, that's about it for the moment. If there's anything I missed, then give me a call. 0208 288 1078.
1: Sorry, where was that? Brixton.
2: Brixton. I'm rolling my R's.
1: Rolling your R's.
2: I said R's.
1: How's your week been?
2: It's been amazing.
1: Amazing. Yeah. Have you been to see anything? I know you like a cinema every now and then.
2: No, I've not been to the cinema, but I've been on that side of the desk, haven't I?
1: Yes, you have. Your Tuesday nights.
2: Yeah.
1: Is it the 10 till midnight? Did you do some covering? Were you in another day as well?
2: Yeah, I was. I was.
1: Oh,
2: yeah.
1: Look at you.
2: I know. Got people phoning in and everything. Great fun.
1: It's becoming a brew.
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1: That's my favourite, that last bit. Okay, we are looking at connections and the answers. Right, let's do it. What was the name of the IBM computer which beat two human champions at the game show Jeopardy? It was Watson. Which TV show starred Jasper Garrett and Robert Powell as a pair of inept police officers, the detectives? Question number three. Which river beginning with H forms the boundary between New York City and the US state of New Jersey? It is the Hudson. And finally, reaching number three in 1978, what was the debut UK hit for Jerry Rafferty? It was Baker Street. Your connection, of course, it is Sherlock Holmes, Dr. Watson, his companion, detectives, Mrs. Hudson, the housekeeper, and of course he lived on Baker Street. Well done to Julie and Eddie, who are currently in Great Yarmouth, but from Teddington. James and John in South Croydon, John in Wallington, Judy in Caterham, Lorraine in Carshalton, Joe in Roehampton, Terry in Stoneley, Lita in Box Hill, Graham in Croydon, and Paul in Sutton. I think that's everyone. I hope I haven't missed anyone. Well done, guys. You got it right.

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1: 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The Berryland Bells Choir and the Lucy Benson School of Dance fundraising in support of Summer Stokes, who's being treated for leukemia. Christchurch, Surbiton, that's October the 11th. 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
1: Okay, starting in New Malton, there's congestion westbound on Kingston Road. That's approaching the Tempe traffic signals by California Road. It stops start on London Road in North Cheam, heading towards Stonecott Hill in Morden. And in Kingston, there are delays approaching the bridge from Hampton Court Road and also Upper Teddington Road, High Street. In Hampton, it's slow moving on Thames Street in both directions near Barnes Alley. That's around by the roadworks. And in Malden Rushett, in addition to the usual delays on the Leatherhead Road by Ferwick Lane, there are more delays further up the road heading towards Bridge Road in Chessington. That's due to the ongoing utility work. And in Wandsworth, we have the usual congestion on the A3 West Hill northbound. That's between Tibbetts Corner and Upper Richmond Road. On the motorways, M25 still looking clear. Excellent stuff. On the M4, usual congestion on the Heathrow Spur Road. That's southbound before the tunnels heading into the terminals. And on the trains and tubes at South Western Railway, buses are replacing trains between Hounslow and Virginia Water, Windsor and Eaton Riverside. That's due to maintenance work. And on the Victoria line, we have severe delays due to an earlier track fault at Brixton. That's about it for the moment. If there's anything I missed, then give me a call, 0208 288 1078.
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0: Southwest London weather and the Ashley Centre Epsom. Great names like Primark, JD Sport and Gales Bakery, where shopping feels good.
1: Areas of fog at first will be slow to clear this morning. Sunny spells developing for most and feeling warm this afternoon. In Kingston right now, it is 13 degrees. Highs today of 22 degrees. Sunset at 18:32.
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2: The Prime Minister's scrapping plans to get rid of some jury trials for more serious criminal cases in England and Wales. Those proposals were put forward by Sir Keir Starmer, but Andy Burnham says it's now only complex fraud and financial offences which would see a judge make the sole decision. It means magistrates will be given powers to hand out longer sentences, but there are concerns that could push 25,000 more cases a year into lower courts. Criminal defence lawyer Greg Foxsmith warned about the idea back in March.
3: There's not enough magistrates, there's not enough magistrates court sitting hours. It simply wouldn't work. In fact, all that will happen is you'll have a backlog of cases in the magistrates court.
2: The president of a prestigious New York university linked to the alleged gang rape of a student has called the case deeply disturbing.
4: This has been one of the most difficult weeks in our history. And I know many of you are angry, saddened, and struggling. We don't have all the answers, but we are committed to investigating and finding the answers our community deserves.
2: In an 8-minute video, Michael Kotlikoff's promised greater transparency. It's as prosecutors reopen an investigation into allegations a 20-year-old woman was attacked by seven people at a fraternity house in 2024. There's been growing public backlash over how the institution and justice system handled the case. North Korea says it's launched an intermediate-range missile. State media says it hit a target 1,000 kilometres away in the Sea of Japan, although South Korean and Japanese authorities put the flight distance at around 700 kilometres. It's raising fresh concerns about Pyongyang's efforts to develop missiles designed to get past defence systems. Celtic have condemned a protest which saw tennis balls thrown towards principal shareholder Dermot Desmond during the Alfred Dunhill Links Golf Championship at St Andrews. The Scottish Premiership club say a line was crossed and the incident brought shame on its name. Desmond had to be escorted from the course by security. A restaurant in East Sheen has raised £2,750 to support the relief efforts in Nepal. At least 1,300 people were killed in floods triggered by a glacial collapse near the Nepal-Tibet border in August. 5,000 are still missing, including more than 30 British nationals. Annapurna hosted a lunch and dinner to raise funds to support the relief efforts, as many staff members are from Nepal. And finally, Croydon Council is being handed up to £19 million over 3 years to help support residents facing financial hardship. The funding from central government replaces the Household Support Fund and discretionary housing payment. The plan includes a £1.35 million fund for one-off emergency payments for residents in crisis to pay for essentials such as food. Information on eligibility and how to apply is on the council's website. That's the latest. I'm Louis Easton.
0: Croydon, Leatherhead and Ashford. This is the sound of Southwest.

Okay, guys, it is time for Who, What, Where and When. I'm going to give you four clues. I'm going to give you two clues right now to guess the artist, who and what. And then I've got two songs for you. And then you've got another two clues before we play a song from said artist. Squeaky, squeaky, my chair. Okay, so who, are you ready? Have you got your pens and paper? Why is the phone going? Don't ring me while I'm talking. I can't answer the phone. Anyway, okay, who? Their name comes from a piece of paper, specifically the unemployment benefit form used when the band was formed. So their name comes from a piece of paper, specifically the unemployment benefit form used when the band was formed. Okay, have you got that? I feel like that's a big giveaway. But I had to do it. Who, what, well? They became famous for taking other artists' songs, cover versions, and giving them a bit of a reggae feel. Come on! You know who it is. So they became famous for taking other artists' songs, cover versions, and giving them a bit of a reggae feel. Who do you think the phone's going? Let's go. I've got two songs for you.

Okay, a lot of you have come in there with an answer, but I've got your next two clues for where and when. Where were they? Were a group of friends from Birmingham. So they were a group of friends from Birmingham. It is a band. When? Well, in 1983, they had their first number one single that came from their first number one album, Labour of Love. So in 1983, they had their first number one single that came from their first number one album, Labour of Love. Who do you think it is? You can email studio@radiojackie.com, studio@radiojackie.com. 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
1: Starting in New Malden, there's congestion westbound on Kingston Road approaching the temporary signal by California Road. It's stop start on London Road and North Cheam heading towards Stonecott Hill in Malden. And in Kingston, there are delays approaching the bridge from Hampton Court Road and also Upper Tennington Road and High Street. In Hampton, it is slow moving on Thames Street in both directions near Barnes Alley. That's just around the roadworks. And in Malden, Russia, there were the usual delays on the Leatherhead Road by Ferrick Lane, but also further up the road as well. That's heading towards Bridge Road in Chessington due to utility work. And in Wandsworth, there's congestion on the A3 West Hill northbound between Tibbetts Corner and Upper Richmond Road. Motorways now, the M25 is looking still clear at the moment. Excellent. On the M4, though, usual congestion on the elevated section. Now, that's eastbound from Junction 3 Hayes to Junction 2 for Brentford. And on South Western Railway, buses replace trains between Hounslow and Virginia Water, Windsor and Eaton Riverside due to maintenance work. And quick one on the tubes here, Victoria Line. We still have severe delays due to an earlier track fault. That's at Brixton. Okay, that's about it for the moment. If there's anything I missed, then give me a call. 0208 288 1078.
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1: Okay, let's have a little look at this week's who, what, where and when. So first up, I had their name comes from a piece of paper, specifically the unemployment benefit form used when the band was formed. And thank you to Alan in Ossley, who told me about an album, and it's the third studio album that they called the UB44. And that was a letter sent by the Department of Employment to unemployed claimants when they missed their mandatory signing on appointment. And basically form saying that you got a job. How brilliant is that? Well, they became famous for taking songs by other artists and covering them in a bit of a reggae twist, a reggae sound. Where they formed, they were a group of friends from Birmingham. Sorry, I'm just going to put the date that they were formed. But when in 1983 they had their first number one single that came from their first number one album, Labour of Love. It was, of course, UB40. UB40. Well done to Stephen Carl Shorten, John in Wallington, JT in Heathrow, Lita in Box Hill, Henry in Chessington, Alan in Osterley, who I just mentioned, Jim via WhatsApp, Sharon in Tooting, Colette in Carl Shorten, Wendy in Pollards Hill, Pearl Wharton on Thames, Trudy Wandsworth, Alan via email. I think that is everybody. I've not missed anyone. Here they are with Cheerio Baby.

So, TV at the minute, I've got to say, I'm thoroughly enjoying it. We've got Strictly back on a Saturday night. The Traitors has returned. Absolutely love The Traitors. And the other show that I'm thoroughly enjoying is Bake Off. I mean, I love the contestants, Nigella Lawson, new presenter, and watching her eat, though, I find a little bit stressful. I know that I'm on the radio and you can't see me, but she has to place this food in a particular area of the mouth. It's so awkward, though utterly fascinating. I did mention it to David, and what did he say? She's over-egging the cake. Ba-boom! Love it.

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1: 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Kingston Church's action on homelessness, Big Sleep Out. Part of World Homelessness Day. 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
2: Starting in Worcester Park, there are queues in both directions on Malvern Road. That's between Manor Drive and Motspur Park due to the temporary traffic lights near Portland Avenue. In New Malton, there's congestion westbound on Kingston Road approaching the temporary signals by California Road. And in Thames Ditton, there are queues on Hampton Courtway northbound from the Scilly Isles up to Hampton Court. Over in Malden Rushett, we have the usual delays on the Leatherhead Road by Fair Oak Lane and also further up the road towards a bridge road in Chessington due to utility work. And in Wandsworth, there's congestion on the A3 West Hill northbound between Tibbetts Corner and Upper Richmond Road. Looking at the motorways now, M25 clockwise busy but moving on the approach to Junction 15 for the M4. And speaking of the M4, we have the usual congestion on the elevated section that's eastbound from Junction 3 Hayes to Junction 2 Brentford. And on trains and tubes, a South Western Railway buses replace trains between Hounslow and Virginia Water, Windsor and Eaton Riverside due to maintenance work. And a quick word on the Victoria line, there are still severe delays due to an earlier track fault at Brixton. Okay, that's about it for the moment. If there's anything I missed, then give me a call, 0208 288 1078.
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1: In the news at 12, find out what a member of the House of Lords has said she's willing to go to prison over, and discover why a restaurant in East Sheen has raised nearly £3,000 for Nepal Tibet relief.
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0: Northwest London weather with the Ashley Centre Epsom. 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
1: This afternoon will be dry with plenty of sunshine. Highs today of 22 degrees. Sunset will be at 18:32. I'll be back next week. I'm going to leave you now with Louis with the news headlines.
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2: The president of New York's Cornell University says he's deeply disturbed by the alleged rape of a student in 2024 and is committed to finding answers. Prosecutors have reopened an investigation into allegations a 20-year-old woman was drugged and attacked by seven men who were members of the same fraternity. Katie Spencer says the reaction to Michael Kotlikoff's eight-minute statement is divided.
3: Was this a genuine admission, if you like, of institutional failings or a crisis management response? Cornell's handling of this former student's alleged gang rape has absolutely come under such scrutiny online. The traction that this story has built online has absolutely snowballed.
2: A Metropolitan Police officer has been charged with sexually assaulting two women while on duty. PC Islam Abdel Hadi is accused of two counts relating to two separate alleged incidents, one in January 2020, the other in February last year. The 43-year-old's been suspended and is due in court tomorrow. A member of the House of Lords has revealed she's willing to go to prison for not paying her water bill. Jenny Jones hasn't been covering the sewage fee issued by Thames Water, which serves around 16 million customers. The Green Peer says it's due to concerns about waste being released into rivers and canals.
4: I'm hoping they go bankrupt before I'm arrested or sent to court, but who knows? I am prepared to, because although I'm actually quite law-abiding, considering I'm a Green Party person. And I just thought it's not fair that I should pay them for something that they're not doing.
2: Figures show complaints about water companies have risen by 84%, the biggest annual increase in two decades. A so-called debris field has been found in the search for a missing plane bound for Boston. The US Coast Guard says the aircraft, used as an air ambulance, had four crew members and two passengers on board when it left Bermuda for an overnight flight. It lost contact with air traffic controllers during the early hours of yesterday morning. A restaurant in East Sheen has raised £2,750 to support the relief efforts in Nepal. At least 1,300 people were killed in floods triggered by a glacial collapse near the Nepal-Tibet border in August. 5,000 are still missing, including more than 30 British nationals. Annapurna hosted a lunch and dinner to raise funds to support the relief efforts, as many staff members are from Nepal. And finally, Croydon Council is being handed up to £19 million over 3 years to help support residents facing financial hardship. The funding from central government replaces the Household Support Fund and discretionary housing payment. The plan includes a £1.35 million fund for one-off emergency payments for residents in crisis to pay for essentials such as food. Information on eligibility and how to apply is on the council's website. That's the latest. I'm Louis Easton.
0: Brentford, Carshalton and Balham. This is the sound of Southwest London.

Joel, good afternoon. How are you? I'm very well, Tom. Paul Anthony with you. And thank you, Maria, for a lovely, lovely show as usual. And she will return next Sunday between 9 and 12. So it's you and me together. Hope you've had a good week. And we're here until 3 o'clock this afternoon. If you want to get in touch, studio@radiojackie.com, 0208 288 1078. 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

12:15. It is Radio Jackie, and it is Paul Anthony. Hello to Stuart in New Milton, who is a regular listener to my other show on the other radio station, which I forementioned there, but never mind. Hello, Stuart. Thank you very much indeed. Natasha, hi to you, listening in Wandsworth this afternoon. Great to have you back on the radio, Paul. It's nice to be back, and it's our regular little get-together, isn't it? Every Sunday between 12 and 3, but I'm wondering how long it's going to last. 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The phones are working again this week, which is great. 0208-288-1078. Look forward to hearing from you.

0: Harriet's been in touch from Purley. Hello, Harriet. She love your voice, Paul. Love the show. And I cannot do any cooking while you're on the radio. Really? I have that effect, do I? Okay. Well, I'll take that as a compliment. Thank you very much indeed. Good to hear from you, Harriet, there.
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0: It's David time. 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
2: It's been fantastic, mate. How was yours?
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0: 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Right. What you got?
2: Right, OK, let's have a look. Starting in Worcester Park, there are queues in both directions on Malden Road. Now, this is between the Manor Drive and Motson Park. Due to the Tempe traffic lights, they're down by Portland Avenue. New Malden, there's congestion westbound on Kingston Road, approaching the temporary signals by California Road. And in Thames Ditton, we have queues on Hampton Court when northbound. From Sea Isles up to Hampton Court. And Malton Rushett, we have the usual delays on the Leatherhead Road by Fair Oak Lane and also further up the road heading towards Bridge Road in Chessington due to utility work. And in Wandsworth, there's congestion on the A3 West Hill northbound between Tibbetts Corner and Upper Richmond Road. On the M25, anti-clockwise, that's clear at the moment. On the clockwise stretch, busy but moving before junction 15 for the M4. And speaking of the M4, we have the usual congestion on the elevated section eastbound from junction 3 Hayes to junction 2 Brentford. Quick word on trains and tubes. Victoria Line, we have delays due to an earlier track fault at Brixton. And on South Western Railway, buses replace trains between Hounslow and Virginia Water and Windsor in Eaton Riverside due to maintenance work. And that's about it for the moment. If there's anything I've missed, then give me a call. 0208 288 1078.
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to say hi to Terry in Greenford. Thanks for the call there, mate. Lovely speaking to you. And we've also heard from John and Jean in Morden. Hello, regular listeners to the show here on Jackie. Now, it was the second wedding anniversary of second daughter, that's Susan and Lee Robinson. They actually celebrated 39 years of married bliss, and they're in Worcester Park, and they celebrated. So it's a belated for last week. So well done to you, Susan and Lee, in Worcester Park. Hope you have many, many more years together. Well done. Terrific stuff.

Jenny. It's the sound of Southwest London. This is Radio Jackie. Hello. I'm Paul Anthony here until 3 this afternoon. Good to have you company. As always, hope the weekend's going well. Look at the weather. Wow. It's pretty good, isn't it? Went on to England last night, thrashing Croatia 7-0. And I couldn't help thinking watching it. England dressed in red, you know. I was watching Spain for some strange reason. Rather bizarre. But it was a great result. Well done, Czech Republic. Ooh, Tuesday. That's going to be a good game at Wembley. Come on, England.

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1: Starting in Worcester Park, there are queues on Central Road all the way down the hill and into Malden Road. That's due to the temporary traffic lights at Portland Avenue. We've also got more queues in the opposite direction coming from Motspur Park right up to Worcester Park train station. Major delays there. In New Malden, we have congestion westbound on Kingston Road approaching the temporary signals by California Road. And in Thames Ditton, there were queues on Hampton Court way northbound from Scilly Isles up to Hampton Court. In Malden Rush, we have the usual delays on the Leatherhead Road by Fair Oak Lane and also further up the road heading towards Bridge Road in Chessington. That's due to the utility work there. And in Wandsworth, we have congestion on A3 West Hill northbound between Tibbetts Corner and Upper Richmond Road. On the M25, sorry, just looking at... Yeah, that's just coming. M25 clockwise. Very busy but moving before junction 15 for the M4. Delays of at least 15 minutes there at the moment. And on the M25 anti-clockwise, we have delays building on the approach to junction 12 for the M3. About a 10-minute delay there. And on the trains and tubes at South Western Railway, buses are replacing trains between Hounslow and Virginia Water, Windsor and Eaton Riverside. That's due to maintenance work. And a Victoria line. Severe delays due to an earlier track fault at Brixton. OK, that's about it for the moment. If there's anything I've missed, then give me a call. 0208 288 1078.
0: Keeping you on the move in southwest London. 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
2: Thank you, David. Alex has our news at 1 o'clock, and we have more on changes to the court system in England and Wales and find out about trespasses, which will be handled in New Malden.
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0: Northwest London weather with the Ashley Centre Epsom. Great names like Marks & Spencer, Oliver Bonus and Boots. Where shopping feels good.
1: Warm with sunny spells this afternoon. Very pleasant. 22 degrees are your highs. Tonight, dry with clear spells. Rather chilly. Lows 5. Monday, a lovely day with temperatures slightly up to around 23 degrees. Currently at 1 o'clock in Teddington, 17 degrees.
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2: Justice Secretary Alex Norris won't put a time frame on when court backlogs will start easing in England and Wales, but insists they will. The government's conceded that scrapping plans to get rid of jury trials for some serious crimes inevitably means case holds will rise first. Only certain fraud and financial offences will be judge-only hearings. Chair of the Bar Council, Kirsty Brimlow, says investment and opening up all courts are key too.
3: More of that and less focus on structural reform, because you run a real danger at this time of adding another layer of complexity, and it's a very, very delicate legal ecosystem we have. Put the resources into it in order to get it back to where it was.
2: Higher-earning parents have been told they won't lose access to free childcare if the Conservatives win the next election. The party's conference in Birmingham is beginning with questions around its policy on the triple lock. The Prime Minister's hinted Labour would stop using the amount of money we make to calculate the annual rise in the state pension to pay for social care in England. Shadow Education Secretary Laura Trott insists the Tories' position is unchanged.
4: Triple lock is our policy, it will remain our policy, it will be on our next manifesto. This is actually quite a distraction technique by the Labour Party. They're trying to talk about the triple lock because they don't want to talk about working age welfare.
2: A Metropolitan Police officer has been charged with sexually assaulting two women while on duty. PC Islam Abdel Hadi is accused of two counts relating to two separate alleged incidents, one in January 2020 and the other in February last year. The 43-year-old's been suspended and is due in court tomorrow. Trespass incidents caused almost 10,000 minutes of delays to Southwestern Railway services during the 25-26 season. The 9,437 minutes of disruption is equivalent to around 6.5 days. Southwest Rail and Network Rail are rolling out drones, sensors and smart CCTV to tackle trespassing. Further drone units are planned for Clapham Junction, New Malden and Walton. A member of the House of Lords has revealed she's willing to go to prison for not paying her water bill. Jenny Jones hasn't been covering the sewage fee issued by Thames Water, which serves around 16 million customers. The Green Peer says it's due to concerns about waste being released into rivers and canals.
5: I'm hoping they go bankrupt before I'm arrested or sent to court, but who knows? I am prepared to, because although I'm actually quite law-abiding, considering I'm a Green Party person, and I just thought it's not fair that I should pay them for something that they're not doing.
2: And finally on to sport, Max Verstappen earned his first Grand Prix victory of the season by winning the Bahrain Grand Prix in Malaysia. The Red Bull driver finished a rain-affected race ahead of Formula One championship leader Kimi Antonelli and Lewis Hamilton. That's the latest. I'm Alex Loveridge.
0: Wandsworth, Feltham and Walton. This is the sound of Southwest London. Radio.

all the way back to 1968. The Lemon Pipers and the Green Tambourine. Good afternoon, I'm Paul Anthony. It's 8 minutes past one. You are listening to Radio Jackie. Good to have you company this afternoon. And thanks for the messages coming in so far. We'll give you a shout in a moment. If you want to get in touch with the show, 0208 288 1078. Email.

CC Peniston. And finally, got to say hi to Julie in Shepparton. Hi, Julie. Love of the show. Paul is always going to give me a bit of a shout-out. Just getting ready for a bit of a family do this afternoon, cooking all the old meat and all that. Thank you, Julie, for getting in touch. Nice to hear from you. And also hi to Alicia, David and Sue, listening to us in Leatherhead this Sunday afternoon in the sunshine. Great show as always. Thank you. Sam, hello to you. And a very happy birthday to Andrea Carter, who's in Mitcham. And a message from your husband, Rex. Love you always, darling, and have a great day. And Andrea, from everybody here at Radio Jackie, you have a happy birthday.

0: It's slow moving on the A3 northbound along the Esher Bypass, feeding into the Kingston Bypass at Hook Junction. In Worcester Park, we have queues on Central Road all the way down the hill and into Malden Road. That's due to temporary lights at Portland Avenue, with more queues in the opposite direction upon exiting the A3. In New Malden, we have congestion westbound on Kingston Road, approaching the temporary signals by California Road. And in Thames Ditton, we have queues on Hampton Court Way northbound. That's from the Scilly Isles up to Hampton Court. In Malden Rush, there are the usual delays on Leatherhead Road by Farrow Lane, and also further up the road heading towards Bridge Road in Chessington due to utility work. In Wandsworth, there's the usual congestion on the A3 West Hill northbound between Tibbetts Corner and Upper Richmond Road. On the motorways now, M25 clockwise, busy but moving before Junction 15 for the M4. There are delays for around 15 minutes, Lando. And on the M25 anti-clockwise, there are delays on the approach to Junction 12 for the M3, with delays of around 10 minutes. And on the M4, there's the usual congestion on the elevated section eastbound from Junction 3 Hayes to Junction 2 Brentford. Quick word on trains and tubes at South Western Railway. Buses are replacing trains between Hounslow and Virginia Water, Windsor and Eaton Riverside due to maintenance work. That's about it for the moment. If there's anything I missed, then give me a call on 0208 288 1078.
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rapid eye movement, otherwise known as REM, of course. This is Radio Jackie. Good afternoon, Sunday. It is the 4th of October. Hope I find you well. This is Paul Anthony here until 3 o'clock, our regular little get-together. And always a pleasure to know you there. And thanks for all the messages coming in. I must wish Travis Shepherd a very happy birthday today. Lots of love from all the family, Travis. And he's in your listening in this afternoon. Thank you. Have a good day. So, one of the most stressful parts of a wedding is the experience, expense even. One man was left in the lurch by his cousin-in-law after kindly offering to create decorations for his big day. The man, who owns his own business, design business, forked out 2,000 quid. Yep, 2,000 quid to create banners for the said wedding, only to find out that he and his wife were not invited.

sure remembers that one. Eddie and the Hot Rods. And do anything you want to do. Good afternoon to Shelley. Thank you, Shelley, for your lovely words in Witten, listening in this afternoon. Never miss a show, Paul. Thank you. Keep up the good work. And hi to Kevin Peterson, who's got us on in North Cheap. It's Jackie.

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1: We can hear a talk about Agatha Christie and true crime. Surbiton and District Historical Society meeting. This is at the Corner House Arts Centre, Douglas Road in Surbiton. It's Tuesday evening for this, 7:30. And New Malden Harvest Swap, this sounds great. 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
1: It's almost 10 minutes to two, and David is here with the latest on the roads and the rails. What you got, mate?
2: Okay, it's slow moving on the A3 northbound before Hook Rise at Hook Junction. In which the part we have queues on Central Road down the hill and into Malden Road. That's due to the temporary traffic lights at Portland Avenue. In New Malden, there's congestion westbound on Kingston Road, approaching the temporary signals by California Road. And it is slow moving on the Portsmouth Road westbound at the A3 Painshill Junction. We have the usual delays on the Leatherhead Road by Fair Oak Lane and also further up the road heading towards Bridge Road in Chessington. This is due to the ongoing utility work. And in Wandsworth, there's congestion on the A3 West Hill northbound between Tibbetts Corner and the Upper Richmond Road. On the motorways now, N25 clockwise, busy but moving before junction 15 for the M4. Delays of about 10 minutes there. And on the M25 clockwise, we have delays on the approach to junction 12 for the M3. And on the M4, there's usual congestion on the elevated section eastbound from junction 3 Hayes to junction 2 Brentford. Quick word on trains and tubes. South Western Railway buses are replacing trains between Hounslow and Virginia Water. Windsor and Eaton Riverside, that's due to maintenance work. OK, that's about it for the moment. If there's anything I missed, then give me a call. 0208 288 1078.
0: Keeping you on the move in Southwest London. 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
1: Thank you very much, David. OK, in the news with Alex at 2 o'clock, there's more on the changes to the court system in England and Wales, and find out how trespassers will be dealt with in Walton.
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1: Warm with some sunny spells, very pleasant this afternoon. Highs of 22 degrees, dry with clear spells this evening. Rather chilly as well, lows of 5. Monday, dry, warm with sunny spells and a highs slightly higher than today, 23 degrees. Right now at 2 in New Malden. 21 degrees.
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2: Justice Secretary Alex Norris won't put a time frame on when court backlogs will start easing in England and Wales, but insists they will. The government's conceded that scrapping plans to get rid of jury trials for some serious crimes inevitably means caseloads will rise first. Only certain fraud and financial offences will be judge-only hearings. Chair of the Bar Council, Kirsty Brimlow, says investment and opening to all courts are key too.
3: More of that and less focus on structural reform, because you run a real danger at this time of adding another layer of complexity, and it's a very, very delicate legal ecosystem we have. Put the resources into it in order to get it back to where it was.
2: Higher-earning parents have been told they won't lose access to free childcare if the Conservatives win the next election. The party's conference in Birmingham is beginning with questions around its policy on the triple lock. The Prime Minister's hinted Labour would stop using the amount of money we make to calculate the annual rise in the state pension to pay for social care in England. The president of New York's Cornell University says he's deeply disturbed by the alleged rape of a student in 2024 and is committed to finding answers. Prosecutors have reopened an investigation into allegations a 20-year-old woman was drugged and attacked by 7 men who were members of the same fraternity. Katie Spencer says the reaction of Michael Kotlikoff's 8-minute statement is divided.
4: Was this a genuine admission, if you like, of institutional failings or a crisis management response? Cornell's handling of this former student's alleged gang rape has absolutely come under such scrutiny online. The traction that this story has built online has absolutely snowballed.
2: Trespass incidents caused almost 10,000 minutes of delays to southwestern railway services during the 25-26 season. The 9,437 minutes of disruption is equivalent to around 6.5 days. Southwest Rail and Network Rail are rolling out drones, sensors and smart CCTV to tackle trespassing. Further drone units are planned for Clapham Junction, New Malden and Walton. Repairs to a burst water main, which left up to 15,000 properties without water, are expected to take another 6 days. The burst has affected parts of Surrey, including Thames Ditton, Esher and Sunbury, as well as southwest London. Thames Water says water has now been restored to all customers with temporary measures in place to prevent further disruption. A hose pipe ban remains in place across Thames Water area. And finally, to Formula One, if you don't want to know the results, please close your ears now. Max Verstappen earned his first Grand Prix victory of the season by winning the Bahrain Grand Prix in Malaysia. The Red Bull driver finished a rain-affected race ahead of F1 Championship leader Kimi Antonelli and Lewis Hamilton. The result means Antonelli has extended his advantage at the top of the standings to 84 points after rivals George Russell's retirement with an engine problem. That's the latest. I'm Alex Loveridge.
0: Richmond, Chertsey and Epsom. This is The

1980, that is Narada, Michael Walden. 2:10, good afternoon, I'm Paul Anthony. It's 107.8 Radio Jackie. How you doing today? All right? Enjoying your weekend? Weather's nice. Yeah, doing all right. Could be a nice week next week as well, that's good. So if you want to get in touch, tell us about your Sunday, 0208 288 1078. 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

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Good afternoon. Special hi to Callum, Vicky, Sarah and Keith, who are listening to Jackie this afternoon in Ashford. Love of the show, Paul. Keep playing those great tunes. I intend to, don't worry.

0: So a bit further up the road, heading towards Bridge Road in Chessington, that's due to roadworks. And in Wandsworth, there's congestion on the A3 West Hill if you're heading northbound between Tibbetts Corner and Upper Richmond Road. Motorways now, M25. Let's talk clockwise, shall we? It's busy but moving before Junction 15 for the M4, about 15-minute delays. If you head anti-clockwise, you've got delays approaching Junction 12 for the M3, about 10-minute delays there. And on the M4, you've got usual delays on the elevator section heading eastbound from Junction 3 Hayes and Junction 2 for Brentford. Finally, trains, tubes and trams, South Western Railway. Okay, buses are replacing trains between Hounslow and Virginia Water and also Windsor and Eton Riverside. That's due to maintenance work. And there's no service on the Mile May London Overground line between Richmond and Camden Road. And there's also severe delays between Stratford and Camden Road and also between Willesden Junction and Clapham Junction. That's due to an obstruction on the line. That's all for now. Anything I missed, give me a call here at Jackie 0208 288 1078.
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sounding great in the sunshine. That's it, Louie Banga. 107.8, this is Radio Jackie. Hello. Sunday afternoon, what a lovely afternoon. Hope you're well. I'm Paul Anthony, taking you through until 3 o'clock this afternoon. Then Jackie Rushton will be with you.

Radio Jackie playing Rescue Company number one. From 1971. Don't think I've heard that before, but I see a woman said her three-year-old daughter's insistence that there may be a monster lurking behind her bedroom wall led to the discovery of more than 50,000 bees. A local beekeeper was called and used a thermal camera. And yep, there was 50,000 bees behind the wall, living a bit of a bug.

1978's Martha and the Muffins. And that Echo Beach. All right, got to say hi to Rash, who's listening to us in Sutton this afternoon. Hi, Paul. Love of the show, as always. Do keep up the great work. And also a big shout-out to Julian and Sharon, who are listening to us in Kew. Hello to you, and thank you for having Radio Jackie on.

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choices. It's time to wake up and face the consequences. What do you need? I'm asking you a question. 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
1: Okay, before we go to the Travel Gods, say hi to Warwick, who's listening to us in Edgware. Hello to you, love of the show. Right, on we go with the travel. What you got, Tom?
2: We're going to start with trains first, okay, because they're looking quite bad. Let's start with Southwestern Railway, shall we? Buses are replacing trains between Hounslow and Virginia Water today, and also Windsor and Eton Riverside. That's due to maintenance work. And you've got severe delays on the Mildmay London Overground line. That's due to an earlier late-running train. And a new one just in, you've got no service on the Croydon tram link between East Croydon and Reeves Corner. That's due to emergency services dealing with an incident. Right then, roads, let's start in Hook, shall we? Still slow on the A3 northbound heading towards Tolworth, just before Hook Junction, 10-minute delays there. And in Hampton, it's slow in both directions on the Hampton Court Road and Wood Street if you're approaching the Kingston Bridge. And in Malden Rushwick, you've got usual delays on the Leatherhead Road around Fair Oak Lane, just near the Garden Centre. And also a bit further up the road, heading towards Bridge Road in Chessington. That's due to roadworks. Motorways M25 clockwise, it's busy but moving before Junction 15 for the M4. If you're heading anti-clockwise, you've got delays approaching Junction 12 for the M3. And on the M4, you've got usual delays on the elevated section heading eastbound from Junction 3 for Hayes and Junction 2 for Brentford. That's all for now. Anything I missed, give me a call here at Jackie, 0208 288 1078.
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1: Thank you, Tom. Alex has the news at 3 o'clock, and there's details of how court backlogs in England and Wales will start falling in this Parliament, and find out about a relief funding effort by the Nepalese restaurant in Ishi.
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We've got the lot. 107.8, yeah. Radio Jackie.

That is Cole Coltrane. And she's a bad mama jabba. That about wraps up the show. I've been Paul Anthony. Thank you very much indeed for listening this afternoon. Our regular little get-together we do, of course, every Sunday afternoon at yours around about 12 till 3 o'clock. Stand by. Jackie Rushton's on the way. Charlie King from 6. Jamie Munn from 9. I'll see you next Sunday from 12. Have a good week.

0: South West London weather with the Ashley Centre Epsom. Great names like Waitrose, Rituals and Next. Where shopping feels good.
1: Lovely afternoon, warm sunny spells and the highs of 22 degrees. Dry with clear spells, rather chilly. Lows of 5 degrees. Monday, it's going to be a really nice day. Dry, warm with sunny spells and the highs tomorrow 23 degrees. Currently in Cobham at 3:22. See you next week.
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2: A cabinet minister insists court backlogs in England and Wales will start falling in this parliament. That's despite Andy Burnham's government scrapping the controversial plan to curb jury trials for the most serious offences. The move's a U-turn on proposals from Sir Keir Starmer to try to tackle excessive delays in the system. But Justice Secretary Alex Norris admits there's no quick fix.
3: Of course, this will take

0: time to go through Parliament, it'll take time to implement. So cases will continue to rise until we have the legislation, but then they will see the significant falls over the next decade that this legislation drives.
1: The president of New York's Cornell University says he's deeply disturbed by the alleged rape of a student in 2024 and is committed to finding answers. Prosecutors have reopened an investigation into allegations a 20-year-old woman was drugged and attacked by seven men who were members of the same fraternity. Katie Spencer says the reaction to Michael Kotlikoff's eight-minute statement is divided.
2: Was this a genuine admission, if you like, of institutional failings or a crisis management response? Cornell's handling of this former student's alleged gang rape has absolutely come under such scrutiny online. The traction that this story has built online has absolutely snowballed.
1: Higher-earning parents have been told they won't lose access to free childcare if the Conservatives win the next election. The party's conference in Birmingham is underway with questions around its policy on the triple lock. The Prime Minister's hinted Labour would stop using the amount of money we make to calculate the annual rise in the state pension to pay for social care in England. A local Nepalese restaurant in East Sheen has raised £2,750 for disaster relief in Nepal. Annapurna hosted charity meals in support of the glacial collapse in August. The catastrophe killed over 1,300 people, with 5,000 still missing, including more than 30 British nationals. All proceeds are heading directly to the official relief fund. Lambeth Council has begun the first London borough to make butterfly conservations friendly. Council pledge it's actively committing over the next 3 years to help protect butterflies, moths and other pollinators. The pledge also sets out Lambeth's commitment to ensuring public spaces such as parks and streets are more butterfly friendly. The council has already removed pesticides from use in parks and is changing how its public green spaces are maintained. Trespass incidents caused almost 10,000 minutes of delays to southwestern railway services during 2025 and 2026. The 9,437 minutes of disruption is equivalent to around 6.5 days. Southwest Rail and Network Rail are rolling out drones, sensors and smart CCTV to tackle trespassing. Further drone units are planned for Clapham Junction, New Morden and Wharton. And that's the latest. I'm Alex Loveridge.
3: Twickenham, Weybridge and Cheam. This is The Sound.

next Sunday, right here on Radio Jackie. How's your Sunday afternoon going? Well, I've had a busy one. I've been driving around since 6 o'clock this morning. I'll tell you why a little bit later in the show. I'm Jackie. I'm with you till 6 p.m. tonight with all your Sunday favourites. And this is a Radio Jackie classic.

big hi to Sam in Tooting, who's just been in touch via the WhatsApp 07906 622061. She said, Jackie, just want to say hi and just to say I absolutely love you for playing that song. Ah, we got some good ones for you today, Sam. Good to have you along. If you want to get in touch, let me know where you are, how you're listening in. Email studio at radiojackie.com or the aforementioned text or WhatsApp number. It's so

0: hi to Anthony in Hampton. Good to be company. Sunday afternoon, I'm Jackie. With you until 6 o'clock. Some great tunes. And I've got the beatboxer sitting in the other seat here.
1: I've had my coffee, Jackie.
0: Off the desk from you've had your coffee, have you? Okay, he's ready to go. So I've got to tell you, I've been on the go since 6 o'clock this morning, driving around southwest London and Sussex as well. But first of all, let's find out. In fact, I'll tell you what I've been up to after the Eels and Supertramp, because they're playing next.
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0: But right now, at 3:20, wow, what's happening? You beatbox the travel.

Yo, let's start with the trains, innit? They were looking quite bad earlier, but they're starting to get on track a bit now. South Western Railway Services, they're still looking... buses are replacing trains between Hounslow and Virginia Water, and also between Windsor and East

0: And in Maldon, Russia, you've got usual delays on the Leatherhead Road around Fair Oak Lane near the Garden Centre. That's due to roadworks. And special Sunday surprise, there's a second load of roadworks further up the road, OK? Heading towards Bridge Road in Chessington, also because of roadworks. Motorways, clockwise on the M25, busy but moving before Junction 15 for the M4, and it's slow anti-clockwise approaching Junction 12 for the M3. M4, usual delays on the elevator section heading eastbound from Junction 3 Hayes and Junction 2 for Brentford. That's all for now. Anything I missed, give me a call here. Jackie, 0208 288 1078.
1: Oh, Sam's been back in touch. He says, can you please say hello to Tom for me?
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It definitely is one of them, isn't it? It's a fabulous, fabulous sunshine. Fun day Sunday. It's Radio Jackie. Good to have your company. I'm Jackie. And if you're driving along southwest London with the windows open, it is fabulous, isn't it? Especially if you've got Radio Jackie blasting out. I did that earlier today. I've been driving around. I feel the whole of southwest London and Sussex. So I had to take... basically, the last 3 weeks, I've had both my daughters move back into the house. My mum came down as well. We had a pretty full house last couple of weeks. So, in fact, I took a big deep breath this morning when I said goodbye to them all. So pop them all off, one of them to Heathrow Airport, one of them to Gatwick Airport, and the other one just waved her off. Yeah, so it's been a busy, busy morning for me, but I'm thinking, thankful that the sun is shining and there were some great tunes to keep me going on Radio Jackie. Let me know

Big hi to John in Chessington. Who got in touch via the WhatsApp 07906 622 0612. He says, you're not like Alistair, are you? And regard the visiting kids as scroungers and squatters. Anything but, John. Absolutely the opposite. My eldest lives abroad, and I think we're like the scroungers and the squatters when we come and visit her. So that's why everybody descended upon us. So it was lovely at the time. Yeah, quite glad it's all over. Gonna have a nice, quiet week with my feet up tonight, I think.

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0: 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It's taking place at RHACC Richmond on the 14th of October. There's also In Dappled Light. It's a first exhibition by New Artists Collective, 14 artists inspired by trees at the Arty Corner, Leopold Road in Wimbledon from Thursday through till October the 18th.
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Stephen Cheam is really enjoying the music today. He says it's great to get working too. If you're working away this afternoon, let me know and I'll give you a shout out. He wants a big shout out for Dan Saville, the Gemini Fryer, the Capricorn Go Test Tyler, and Danger Darren. So there you go, Dan, that one. Good to have your company, Steve. Back to the work for you now. And if you're heading out on the roads, we'll check out the travel next.

0: That was perfectly timed. I just turned the mic up there as you did that. It's Radio Jackie. Great to have you. You're coming. We've got Tom with me, Alex. Got the A-team on today. We wish.
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0: But go on, make it the A-team. What's happening on the travel, Tom?
2: Let's start it. Shall we? It's still slow on the A3 if you're heading northbound towards Tolworth, about 10-minute delays. Fulham, you've got usual delays on the Wandsworth Bridge Road if you're heading northbound just before New King's Road. And in Maldon Rushes, you've got delays on Leatherhead Road around Fair Oak Lane, just near the Garden Centre. And you've also got some more delays further up the road heading towards Bridge Road in Chessington. This is all due to roadworks. Motorways now M25 clockwise, still busy but moving before Junction 15 for the M4. If you're heading anti-clockwise, you've got delays approaching Junction 12 for the M3. M4, usual delays on the elevated section heading eastbound from Junction 3 for Hayes and Junction 2 for Brentford. And finally, trains, tubes and trams, Southwestern Railway Services. Let's start with that. Buses are replacing trains between Hounslow and Virginia Water and also Windsor and Eaton Riverside today due to maintenance work. And you've still got no service on the Croydon tram link between East Croydon and Reeves Corner. That's due to emergency services dealing with an incident. It's been like that for over an hour and a half, so bit cautious, but yeah, no service on the Croydon tram link between East Croydon and Reeves Corner. That's all for now. Anything I missed, give me a call here at Jackie 0208 288 1078.
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0: Samson, did he really just say that? In the news with Alex at 4 week, for details on a crucial vote by the Greens and find out what has reopened in Wandsworth.
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0: Oh, we throw back to 1974 there, a Jackie classic. Sunny, Doctor's Orders. Hey, I was up early enough this morning. See that little bit of mist we were talking about yesterday? In the weather, yeah. Sunset tonight, 6:31.
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0: Pretty much staying like this until then tonight, dry with clear spells. A bit chillier again, 8 degrees is the low. Tomorrow morning, a little bit of mist again around fog, so just watch out. But dry with warm sunny spells and highs of 22 right now in Kingston. It's 22.
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2: The Green Party has decided to define Zionism as racist. More than 1,000 members back the move, with 813 opposed. It sets into party policy that Zionism, the movement to develop and protect a Jewish state in Israel, will be treated as any other form of racism. Political correspondent Alex Rogers says leader Zach Polanski skipped the vote.
3: He's just one of many of the leadership team who have expressed serious doubts about this. There is a sense of disarray now because the leadership is so divided. They're going to have to go out into their communities and defend a policy which they themselves spoke against.
2: Meanwhile, Israel's foreign ministry says the Greens have become a body that gives legitimacy to terrorism. A cabinet minister insists court backlogs in England and Wales will start falling in this parliament. That's despite Andy Burnham's government scrapping the controversial plan to curb jury trials for the most serious offences. The move's a U-turn on proposals from Sir Keir Starmer to try to tackle excessive delays in the system. But Justice Secretary Alex Norris admits there's no quick fix.
4: Of course, this will take time to go through parliament. It'll take time.

0: time to implement. So cases will continue to rise until we have the legislation, but then they will see the significant falls over the next decade that this legislation drives.
1: Kemi Badenoch declared the Conservatives are for the future as she opened their annual conference in Birmingham. An extension of free childcare to higher earners is among today's new pledges. The Tory leaders also followed Margaret Thatcher in publishing a 100-page booklet about how she'd govern as Prime Minister. She shared her ideas with party members.
2: For too long, politicians have announced targets and devised complicated schemes without asking what was actually causing the problem. Lots of people are trying to fix symptoms. I want to fix the causes.
1: Meanwhile, Labour's accused the Tories of being stuck in the past. A local Nepalese restaurant in East Sheen has raised £2,750 for disaster relief in Nepal. Annapurna hosted charity meals to support the country following devastating August floods triggered by a glacial collapse. The catastrophe killed over 1,300 people, with 5,000 still missing, including more than 30 British nationals. All proceeds are heading directly to the official relief fund. Wandsworth Bridge has fully reopened, weeks ahead of schedule and under budget. In the last 4 months, crucial repairs were carried out, including waterproofing, resurfacing and adding brand new stepped cycle tracks. Cabinet Member for Transport Nick Austin thanked drivers and cyclists for their patience, saying the vital river crossing is now officially fit for the future. Finally to sport, and Rico Lewis has been added to the England squad ahead of Tuesday's Nations League fixture against the Czech Republic at Wembley. The Manchester City fullback joins having helped the under-21s secure qualification for next year's Euros. Thomas Tuchel's men sit second in Group 3 following a 7-0 thrashing of Croatia. That's the latest. I'm Alex Loveridge.
3: Kingston, Cobham and Wallington. This is The Sound.

tune, James Morrison. It's Radio Jackie. How are you doing Sunday afternoon? I've got to say well done to you if you did the half marathon in Kingston this morning. 13K or 13 miles, isn't it? That is not something to be laughed at, I have to say. So well done if you did the half marathon, the Kingston half marathon. If you did, get in touch. We'd love to hear from you. How did it go?

Getting all your Sunday afternoon favourites on. It's Radio Jackie Pinkhouse, Stephen Hounslow. I knew there'd be one. He got in touch via the WhatsApp, which is 07906622061. He said, I had a marathon once. He said, I did a marathon. He said, but now I'm on to Snickers. Yeah, well done for doing that marathon, Stevie. I've done quite a few of them as well, actually. They're quite

0: Infold it and give it cheese. Yeah, that's mascarpone.
1: No, that's cruelty.
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0: It's an awful joke.
1: Chicken horses eat cheese anyway. Anyway, what's happening on the... Let's no cheesy jokes on the roads. Thanks very much for the roads. What's happening?
0: Right then, are things looking real mature on the roads? Let's find out. Why aren't you laughing? Right then, let's start on the road, shall we? Let's start in Fulham, shall we? Got usual delays on the Wandsworth Bridge Road if you're heading northbound, just before New King's Road. Maldon Rush at usual shenanigans going on there on Leatherhead Road around Fair Oak Lane, which is just near the garden centre. That's due to roadworks. And good news, you've got more roadworks further up the road. That's heading towards Bridge Road in Chessington due to more roadworks. Motorways, M25 clockwise, usual stuff going on. It's busy but moving before Junction 15. For the M4, and if you're heading anti-clockwise, you've got delays approaching Junction 12 for the M3. M4, usual congestion on the elevated section heading eastbound from Junction 3 for Hayes and Junction 2 for Brentford. And finally, trains, tubes and trams. Southwestern Railway Services, okay? Buses are replacing trains today between Hounslow and Virginia Water and also Windsor and Eastern Riverside due to maintenance work. And there's no service on the Croydon tram link between East Croydon and Reeves Corner. That's also due to emergency services dealing with an incident. It's been like that for about 2 hours now, so you might want to, you know, check before you travel. That's all for now. Anything I missed, give me a call here at Jackie 0208 288 1078.
1: WhatsApp's going crazy. Oh. Jared Worcester Park went, oh, that was awful.
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and had that for ages. AFL 65 Blue Dabba D. It's Radio Jackie. Great to be company Sunday afternoon. Hey, don't mind this weather, do you? And this is what? The beginning 4th of October. And I'm still wearing short sleeves, summer outfit. So yeah, long may that continue. The only problem is this milder weather. Have you seen the size of the spiders this year? I went to go into the house last night and there was an absolute whopper. I think it was a false black widow. It had one of these very bulbous bodies. I'm going to have to search for that one, I think, in the daylight. But yeah, so bigger spiders and smaller pumpkins. So we're going to have to, yeah, be very small with our pumpkins this year. But as long as it's a pumpkin, isn't it? You can carve any size of pumpkin, can't you? I must tell you what I read about spiders. I'll do that after this one from Wilson Pickett. I'm

Yeah, fun spider facts. Partly, did you know that some spiders' web silk's actually stronger and tougher than steel? But I thought this was quite an interesting wee spider fact, actually. Did you know that some spiders eat their own webs? Yeah, recycle some of the energy that they used in spinning them. Don't fancy eating a spider's web, do you? I'm hating the amount of spiders' webs I've got all around my house at the moment. I feel as though I'm living in one. Anyway, yeah, let me know. How are the spiders around your place?

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0: putting your soundtrack on for your Sunday afternoon across Southwest London. We are Radio Jackie. Loving it, aren't you?
1: Yeah, man.
0: Radio Jackie Travel. Right, it's just coming up to 12 minutes away from 5. What's happening on the roads?
1: Right then, let's start in Hook, shall we? It's slow on the A3 northbound if you're heading towards Tolworth, just near Hook Junction, about 10-minute delays there. In Fulham, you've got usual delays on Wandsworth Bridge Road if you're heading northbound, just before New King's Road. And in Maldon Rushett, there's delays on the Leatherhead Road around Fair Oak Lane, just near the Garden Centre. And you've also got more delays further up the road, hurrah, heading towards Bridge Road in Chessington. That's due to more roadworks. Motorways now, M25 clockwise, it's busy but moving before junction 15 for the M4. If you're heading anti-clockwise, you've got delays approaching junction 12 for the M3. And if you're on the M4, you've got usual delays on the elevated section if you're heading eastbound. That's from junction 3 for Hayes and junction 2 for Brentford. Finally, trains, tubes and trams, how are they running? Are they all on track? Well, buses are replacing trains on Southwestern Railway services between Hounslow and Virginia Water and also Windsor and Eaton Riverside. That's due to maintenance work. And still no service on the Croydon tram link between East Croydon and Reeves Corner. That's due to emergency services still dealing with an incident. It's been like that for about 2.5 hours now. Been quite a while. That's all for now. Anything I've missed, give me a call here at Jackie 0208 288 1078.
0: Thank you, Tom. I've got two songs. One of them you're going to want to sing along to. The other one you're definitely going to want to dance to on the way.
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0: And coming up in the news at 5 with Alex, we've got details of a crucial vote by the Greens and find out about a relief funding effort by a Nepalese restaurant in East Sheen.
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0: Andy from Barnes. Just been in touch via the email studio at radiojackie.com. Just enjoy the music after this afternoon and the sunshine. Great to have your company, Andy. Heck, there's some great tunes. In fact, I'm going to squeeze so many big tunes in between there and six. You're going to wonder how I managed it. I've also got the new one from the Simple Minds. All you have to do is keep a jacket.
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0: Like this until sunset, 6:31, and then dry and clear overnight. A bit chilly, lows of 8. Tomorrow dry, warm with sunny spells and highs of 22. Right now in Putney, it is absolutely just that. It's 22. Not looking too bad for the rest of the week either.
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2: Israel is accusing the Green Party of generalising terrorism after it adopted a controversial motion that Zionism is racist. Party policy now states that the movement to develop and protect a Jewish state in Israel will be treated as any other form of racism. 56% of those who voted backed the move, but leader Zach Polanski skipped it. It's a sharply divisive issue among members at the party conference in Brighton.
3: The emotion has set a beginning of very huge change in the political map of the UK and the world.
4: I would rather have been attacked for being a lentil-eating, sandal-wearing hippie than perhaps what we're going to be attacked on now.
2: A cabinet minister insists court backlogs in England and Wales will start falling in this parliament. That's despite Annie Burnham's government scrapping the controversial plan to curb jury trials for the most serious offences. The move's a U-turn on proposals from Sir Keir Starmer to try to tackle excessive delays in the system. But Justice Secretary Alex Norris admits there's no quick fix.
5: Of course, this will take time to go through parliament. It'll take time to implement. So cases will continue to rise until we have the legislation, but then they will see the significant falls over the next decade that this legislation drives.
2: Kemi Badenoch declared that Conservatives are for the future as she opened their annual conference in Birmingham. An extension of free childcare to higher earners is among the new pledges. The Tory leaders also followed Margaret Thatcher in publishing a 100-page booklet about how she'd govern as Prime Minister. She shared her ideas with party members.
6: For too long, politicians have announced targets and devised complicated schemes without asking what was actually causing the problem. Lots of people are trying to fix symptoms. I want to fix the causes.
2: Meanwhile, Labour's accused the Tories of being stuck in the past. A local Nepalese restaurant at East Sheen has raised £2,750 for disaster relief in Nepal. Annapurna hosted charity meals to support the country following devastating August floods triggered by a glacial collapse. The catastrophe killed 1,300 people, with 5,000 still missing, including more than 30 British nationals. All proceeds are heading directly to the official relief fund. Repairs to a burst water main, which left up to 15,000 properties without water, is expected to take another 6 days. The burst has affected parts of Surrey, including Thames Ditton, Esher and Sunbury, as well as southwest London. Thames Water says water has now been restored to all customers, with temporary measures in place to prevent further disruption. A hosepipe ban remains in place across the Thames Water area. And if you don't want to know the result, turn your radio down now to F1. Max Verstappen has won a rain-hit F1 Bahrain Grand Prix in Malaysia. The race was delayed for about an hour and a half after multiple cars broke down in wet conditions. That's the latest. I'm Alex Loveridge.
1: Putney, Byfleet and Tooting. This is the sound of Southwest London. Radio.

This is Jackie. Hey!

I did tell you I was going to get some big ones on. I mean, that is just the start. By the end of this hour, you're going to say, wow, how did she manage to squeeze so many of them into a sunshine Sunday hour on Radio Jackie? That's how. And this is the new one from Simple Minds. Do the Jackie Genius about 20 past. Give you some clues. It's a Jackie classic tonight, the Genius. But I'm sure, as always, you will come up trumps and get it. Right, this is Simple Minds. Hazel Dean is playing next.

going to be touring next year. They're going to be doing their V tour, celebrating five decades of music. That is Simple Minds on Radio Jackie. Yeah, they're coming to the O2 May the 6th, 2027. Wow, this is Hazel Dean. Joel Corey and Tom Grennan are on the way. I've also got the guy that headed up Ultravox coming up soon as well.

0: tune, Joel Corry and Tom Grennan. It's Radio Jackie. Right, I've got Tom, I've got Alex in the studio with me. I'm going to play the Jackie Genius, give you a couple of clues. Can you guess the name of the artist and tonight's song? So tonight's song, and it's from 1973, it's by a British glam rock band. It was written by Nicky Chinn and Mike Chapman. The song reached number two in the UK singles chart and was from tonight's all-males band. It was from the third studio album, Desolation Boulevard. The lyrics go, are you ready, Steve? Uh-huh. Andy? Yeah. Mick? Okay. All right, fellas. Well, let's go. Well, it's been getting so hard living with the things you did to me. Uh-huh. My dreams are getting so strange. I'd like to tell you everything I see. Any ideas?
1: My goodness, no.
2: Ooh, this one's got me.
0: Okay, I'll give you the first one again. The phones are good already. Hang fire, because we've got to do the travel first. Right, the lyrics go, you ready, Steve? Uh-huh. Andy? Yeah. Mick? Okay. All right, fellas. Let's go. Right, from 1973. You've got about 10 minutes to think who it is.

0: Jackie Travel.
1: Well, you're thinking, let's find out what's happening on the roads in Southwest London. Right, what's happening?
2: Let's start in Hook, shall we? It's slow on the A3 northbound if you're heading towards Tolworth, just near Hook Junction, around 10-minute delays. In Twickenham, one lane is closed due to an accident on Chertsey Road. That's at Hospital Bridge Road roundabout, with queues in both directions on Chertsey Road as you approach the Hospital Bridge Road roundabout. Malden Rushett delays on the Leatherhead Road around Fair Oak Lane, which is just near the Garden Centre. And also some roadworks further up

0: anti-clockwise. You've got delays approaching junction 12 for the M3. M4, usual delays going on there on the elevator section heading eastbound from junction 3 for Hayes and junction 2 for Brentford. And finally, trains, tubes and trams. Southwest London service, Southwest Railway services, buses are replacing trains between Hounslow and Virginia Water and also Windsor and Eastern Riverside. That's due to maintenance work. And you'll be glad to hear that normal service is now resumed on the Croydon tram link between East Croydon and Reeves Corner. That's following an incident earlier today. Anything I missed, give me a call here at Jackie 0208 288 1078.
1: Oh, the right answers are starting to come in on the WhatsApp. Big hi to who we got in from. Steve from Harrenslow. Big hi to Henry from Chessington. Hi to Wendy from Pollard. Wendy from Pollard. I'll tell you who's got it right in just a bit, though, but you're coming in with the right answer.
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0: busy. And who knew that we were going to play Tom Jones and the Cardigans as well on Jackie? Right, well done to everybody that got the Jackie Genius right. Did you get it right? Did you get it right?
1: Did I?
0: It is a bit before your time. So tonight's song's by a British glam rock band. It was written by Nicky Chinn and Mike Chapman. The song reached number 2 in the UK singles charts. It was from their studio album, Dissolution Boulevard. The lyrics go, are you ready, Steve?
2: Uh-huh.
0: Andy?
2: Yeah.
0: Mick?
2: Okay.
0: All right, fellas, let's go. I don't think I need to go into the next verse because everybody got it based on that one. So well done to Kay and Trevor from Weybridge, Jerry from Fetchum, who's been reffing in working today. Nice chatting to you. You got it right. Kevin from Royslip, well done on the emails. Andy from Barnes on the emails, you're a Jackie genius. Mike from Ashford on the emails, well done. Sharon from Tooting, on the WhatsApp. The WhatsApp. Steve from Hounslow, good to hear from you tonight. Yeah, you've got it right. Wendy from Pollard's Hill, you're a Jackie genius. Henry from Chessington, Dawn from Bookham, nice to hear from you. And Gary

0: From Selsdon and Stevie Mack. You've got half a point. You've got the right band.
1: Yes. I have actually heard this song before, though.
0: You have heard this one, have you? Right, go on. Who are we? Who is the Jackie Genius tonight?
1: Is
0: who
1: is the band? The band is called Sweet.
0: The Sweet, yes.
1: The Sweet. And this song is the Ballroom Blitz.
0: Yay! Are you ready?
1: Uh-huh.
2: Are you ready, Steve?
1: Uh-huh.
2: Andy?
1: Yeah.
2: Mick?
1: Okay.

Thanks, well done to Kate, Trevor and Weybridge, Jerry from Fetcham, Kevin from Royslip, Andy from Barnes, Mike from Ashford, Sean from Tooting, Steve from Hounslow, Wendy from Pollard Hill, Hemi from Chessington, Dawn in Bookham, Gary in Selsdon, and Stevie Mack from Hillingdon. And well done to you, if you got it right too. I'm with you till six. Some more great tunes I'm going to squeeze in. This is the Queen of Disco. Charlie King is with you at six, keeping you company all the way through till nine. And then Jamie Munn is keeping you company through till midnight. It's a full house here.

0: Queen of Disco, Donna Summer, Dinner with Gershwin, Big Hi to Steve, the taxi driver, and to Reg as well, who's doing all his deliveries while he's enjoying Radio Jackie.
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0: 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Organisations include Tech Angels, Site for Surrey, the Libraries, and Barclays Bank. So that's all taking place on the 19th of October, my mum's birthday, between 11 a.m. and 2 at the Epsom Methodist Church in Ashley Road. Doesn't say whether you need to book ahead of times for that one. And there's also Songs for Summer, the Berryland Bells Choir and the Lucy Benson School of Dance, fundraising in support of Summer Stokes, who's being treated for leukemia. And that's happening at Christchurch in Surbiton on the 11th of October. For that one, you need to search online. Look for Berryland's Bells for more details.
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0: few wee Scottish ones on. They're originally from Ultravox. Bit of mid-year on Jackie. Good to have your company. Stay where you are, because Charlie's with you right after the 6 o'clock news. Before that, though, let's check out those roads in southwest London.
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0: With travel presenter extraordinaire Tom, what's happening?
2: Good evening. Let's start in Hook, shall we? It's still slow. It's been like this all day on the A3 if you're heading northbound towards Tolworth, just near the Hook Junction, actually. It's about 10-minute delays. It's been like that since midday today. Twickenham, one lane is still closed. That's due to an accident on Chertsey Road at Hospital Bridge Road roundabout. You've got queues in both directions approaching the Hospital Bridge Road roundabout. And a new Malden rush. There are usual delays on the Leatherhead Road around Fair Oak Lane, which is just near the Garden Centre. And also, you've got more roadworks further up the road, heading towards Bridge Road in Chessington. Motorways now on the M25 anti-clockwise. You've got delays approaching Junction 12 for the M3. And on the M4, you've got usual delays on the elevated section, heading eastbound from Junction 3 for Hayes and Junction 2 for Brentford. Finally, trains, tubes and trams. Buses are replacing trains on Southwestern Railway services today between Hounslow and Virginia Water and Windsor and Eaton Riverside. That's due to maintenance work. And you'll be glad to hear normal service has resumed on the Le Croydon tram link between East Croydon and Reeves Corner. That's following in an incident earlier today that went on for about 2.5 hours. So that's normal service has resumed. That's all for now. Anything I've missed, give me a call here at Jackie, 0208 288 1078.
0: Oh, I've got to say well done to Sam from Tooting. It was Sam that came in on one of those emails. I didn't know who it was and where you were from. You've changed your picture, Sam. So well done. Yeah, you did get it right. A big hi to Michael from Sunbury, who's cat sitting. Three lovely cats in Bradford on Avon. Yeah, while his daughter attends the Tory conference up north. He's very pleased I can get Radio Jackie up here. Yeah, well, we're very glad you can get Radio Jackie up there too. Good to have your company. Thank
1: you. On the move in southwest London. Radio Jackie.
0: Yeah, we're cat sitting here in the studio as well, if you hadn't noticed. Right, coming up in the news at 6 with Alex, we've got the latest from the Conservative Party conference and find out what's reopened in Wandsworth.
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Well, thanks for your company. Thoroughly, thoroughly enjoyed all your messages. Keep them coming in and have a great week. And I'll look forward to seeing you next weekend. I think we've got the budget next week, haven't we? So, yeah, have lots to talk about by next week, won't we? Next weekend here on Radio Jackie. Saturday and Sunday between 3 and 6. If you're around, it'd be great to

0: 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I'll see you next weekend.
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0: Dry and clear spells and overnight lows of 8 tonight. Then tomorrow, dry, warm, sunny spells and highs of 22. Right now in Esher is 21.
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2: Conservative leader Cammy Badenoch promised to fix Britain as she opened her party's conference in Birmingham. She set out a vision for a future Conservative government, including plans to tighten welfare spending and free childcare for higher-earning parents. Those earning more than £100,000 currently don't qualify. A plan to scrap that limit's been welcomed by some party members.
3: Yes, they should have the same access, but they are paying far, far more in taxes.
4: I think cliff edges never work.
5: I think we should be trying to give every opportunity to allow those children to get that education that they need.
2: The five Green Party MPs say there's no conflict between supporting the rights of Palestinians and the rights of Jewish people. It's after members at the party conference voted in favour of the policy that says Zionism, the movement to develop and protect a Jewish state in Israel, is racist. 56% backed the motion. Shadow Home Secretary Chris Phillips calling the move potentially anti-Semitic.
6: I think that's completely wrong. It's a stereotypical and potentially anti-Semitic characterisation, and the Green Party needs to put its house in order and do a lot more to combat the virulent anti-Semitism that is apparently rife in their ranks.
2: The Justice Secretary insists court backlogs in England and Wales were full in this Parliament, despite plans to scrap jury trials being watered down. Alex Norris says introducing judge-led hearings for all but the most serious cases would have been complicated to implement and slow down wider reforms. Rape survivor Maureena Loughman waited 2 years for her attacker's trial. She's worried about further delays.
7: I didn't feel human anymore. I lost my job, I lost my home, I had acute PTSD. This government constantly says that justice delayed is justice denied, and this is justice denied. The reality is victims will drop out and rapists will walk free.
2: Wandsworth Bridge has fully reopened weeks ahead of schedule and under budget. In the last 4 months, crucial repairs were carried out, including waterproofing, resurfacing and adding new stepped cycle tracks. Cabinet member for Transport Nick Austin thanked drivers and cyclists for their patience. He said that the vital river crossing is now officially fit for the future. Lambeth Council has become the first London borough to make Butterfly Conservation's butterfly-friendly council pledge. It's actively committing over the next 3 years to help protect butterflies, moths and other pollinators.

0: meters. The pledge also sets out Lambeth's commitment to ensuring public spaces such as parks and streets are more butterfly friendly. The council has already removed pesticides from use in parks and is changing how its public green spaces are maintained. And sport, Rico Lewis has been added to the England squad ahead of Tuesday's Nations League fixture against the Czech Republic at Wembley. The Manchester City fullback joins having helped the under-21s secure qualification for next year's Euros. Thomas Tuchel's men sit second in Group 3 following a 7-0 thrashing of Croatia. That's the latest. I'm Alex Loveridge.
1: Hounslow, Isha and Morden. This is the

So that's a history lesson served with a musical swing, Billy Joel. And we didn't start the fire. Love it. Good evening. I'm Charlie King with you through till 9 tonight on a lovely Sunday evening. Beautiful day out there. Very autumnal. We've got some good tunes between now and 9. And thanks to Jackie, as always, for the last 3 hours.

been together, you two, the sweetest thing, and a lovely 50-year legacy with some absolutely great songs. Sunday evening on Jackie, in the sunshine. Here's a classic.

Sophia George. And that is Girly Girly on Jackie. 16 minutes after six, he's limbering up. Tom with Travel is next.

0: Jackie Travel.
1: So, Sunday evening, Tom, this is the final one tonight. And by the way, thanks for that cookie.
2: You're welcome. It's from just opposite the road. Opposite
1: yeah, yeah.
2: Street.
1: No names.
2: Lovely. Let's start on Hook, shall we? It's slow on the A3 northbound if you're heading towards Tolworth, just near Hook Junction. It's been like that all day, about 5 to 7 minute delays. In Twickenham, one lane is still closed. That's due to an accident on Chertsey Road at Hospital Bridge Road roundabout, with queues in both directions approaching the roundabout. And in Maldon Rushett, there are usual delays on the Leatherhead Road around Fair Oak Lane, which just near the Garden Centre. And you've also got more roadworks further up the road heading towards Bridge Road in Chessington. Great times. Motorways now, the M25 clockwise. One lane is unblocked. It's now running smoothly, but you'd still have those delays. This is due to an early accident at Junction 14 for Heathrow. M25, if you're heading anti-clockwise, you've got delays approaching Junction 12 for the M3, about 5 minutes delays there. And on the M4, usual delays on the elevated section heading eastbound Junction 3 Hayes to 2 for Brentford. Trains, tubes and trams, Southwestern Railway services, buses are running replacing trains between Hounslow and Virginia Water, and also Windsor and Eton Riverside. That's due to maintenance work. That's all for now. Anything I missed, give me a call here at Jackie, 0208 288 1078.
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One of his finest moments for sure. Elvis Presley on Jackie and those Suspicious Minds. So if you've been particularly active today around the Kingston area, certainly loads of people on a run, possibly a 10K. Couldn't actually see the run, and loads of cyclists around. Some organised cycling event for sure, covering a big distance. So if you're recovering from either the run or a long cycle ride, we shall play you this tune on Jackie.

all they ask for, a little respect. That's Erasure on Jackie. Sunday evening, 6:34. Don't forget, coming up round about 10 to 7 tonight, we'll be playing One Word Fits All. If you haven't played before, it's as simple as this. I give you four words. You give me one word that would fit in front of those four words. If you get it right, you'll be on the Sunday evening honours board. We play today at 10 to 7.

0: 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It's in and around Epsom. It's on now all the way through till Sunday. If you'd like more details, then log on to lovemelovemymind.org. 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And come and try Morris dancing. All are welcome, gents and ladies. Musicians are also welcome. Simply turn up wearing comfy shoes or trainers. It's on at St George's Church Hall. That's on Hamilton Avenue in Tolworth. October the 17th is the date for the diary, and it's running from 1 until 4.
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0: Don't You Want Me? And coming up in the news at 7, we have details of a crucial vote by the Greens and find out about a relief funding effort by a Nepalese restaurant in East Sheen.
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Annie Lennox, A Little Bird. So it's time for One Word Fits All. We always play around about 10 to 7. I give you four words. You give me one word in return that would work in front of those four words. And if you get it right, you'd be on the honours board. So tonight's four words are house, tray, box, and age. So there's four words: house, tray, box, and age. If you can think of what a word might be that would work in front of those, give us a call, 0208 288 1078. 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

Barry White. What am I going to do with you? It's Sunday evening on Jackie. One word fits all. And the four words then are house, tray, box, and age. A-G-E. So if you can think of a word that would fit in front of those, then give us a call. 0208 288 1078. 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Or you can WhatsApp us 07906 622 061. Good luck as we play One Word Fits All. As always, give you the answer round about 10 past 7 after the news. In the meantime, some history. And this is Mai Tai.

0: West London weather with the Ashley Centre Epsom. Great names like Marks & Spencer, Oliver Bonus and Boots. Where shopping feels good.
1: So it's dry with clear skies overnight. Lows of 8 degrees. Monday looking good. Dry, warm with sunny spells. Highs tomorrow 22. And right now in Twickenham, it is 20 degrees.
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2: Israel is accusing the Green Party of legitimising terrorism after it adopted a controversial motion that Zionism is racist. Party policy now states that the movement to develop and protect a Jewish state in Israel will be treated as any other form of racism. 56% of those who voted backed the move, but leader Zach Polanski skipped it. It's a sharply divisive issue among members at the party conference in Brighton.
3: The emotion has set a beginning of very huge change in the political map of the UK and the world.
4: I would rather have been attacked for being a lentil-eating, sandal-wearing hippie than perhaps what we're going to be attacked on now.
2: A cabinet minister insists court backlogs in England and Wales will start falling in this parliament. That's despite Annie Burnham's government scrapping the controversial plan to curb jury trials for the most serious offences. The move's a U-turn on proposals from Sir Keir Starmer to try to tackle excessive delays in the system. But Justice Secretary Alex Norris admits there's no quick fix.
5: Of course, this will take time to go through parliament. It'll take time to implement. So cases will continue to rise until we have the legislation, but then they will see the significant falls over the next decade that this legislation drives.
2: Kemi Badenoch declared the Conservatives are for the future as she opened their annual conference in Birmingham. An extension of free childcare to higher earners is among the new pledges. The Tory leaders also followed Margaret Thatcher in publishing a 100-page booklet about how she'd govern as Prime Minister. She shared her ideas with party members.
6: For too long, politicians have announced targets and devised complicated schemes without asking what was actually causing the problem. Lots of people are trying to fix symptoms. I want to fix the causes.
2: Meanwhile, Labour's accused the Tories of being stuck in the past. A local Nepalese restaurant at East Sheen has raised £2,750 for disaster relief in Nepal. Annapurna hosted charity meals to support the country following devastating August floods triggered by a glacial collapse. The catastrophe killed 1,300 people, with 5,000 still missing, including more than 30 British nationals. All proceeds are heading directly to the official relief fund. Repairs to a burst water main, which left up to 15,000 properties without water, is expected to take another 6 days. The burst has affected parts of Surrey, including Thames Ditton, Esher and Sunbury, as well as southwest London. Thames Water says water has now been restored to all customers with temporary measures in place to prevent further disruption. A hosepipe ban remains in place across the Thames Water area. And if you don't want to know the result, turn your radio down now to F1. Max Verstappen has won a rain-hit F1 Bahrain Grand Prix in Malaysia. That's the latest. I'm Alex Loveridge.
0: Carshalton, Walton and Teddington. This is the

have to say there is more night pouring in now as the longest how shall I say, autumn equinox has passed, so the nights are getting longer, days getting shorter, you know the score. It's Radio Jackie, 11 minutes after 7. I'm Charlie King with you through till 9 tonight. We've been playing One Word Fits All, just those words again, one more time then. It's house, tray, box and age. If you can think of a word that works in front of those, get in touch the usual way. I'll give you the answer after Tina Turner on Jackie.

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1: Sunday evening, one word fits all, and as always, thanks a lot for playing along tonight. A little bit of problems here and there, but we've got some winners, so the ones making it to the Sunday evening honours board, well done to Henry in Chessington, Jackie on her way home, Andrea in Southampton, Sue in Kingston, Colin in Feltham, Chris in Montsford Park, Megan in Epsom, and Julie, just getting there in time, in Teddington. So well done, all of you. Gave you the four words. They were house, tray, box, and age. And if you put ice in front of it, you get an ice house. Ice tray, ice box, and ice age. Well done, one and all. We'll do it again next Sunday, around about 10 to 7.

0: Radio Jackie playing Steve Forbert. And that's called Romeo's Tune. So a couple of late entries on One Word Fits All. Big hi to John in Chessington. Think it did work better, John. Also Sammy and Sharon in Tooting. Just got there in time. But not in time for me to read you out. So well done. You made the honours board as well. Sunday evening on Jackie, 21 minutes after 7.
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Sunday night on Jackie Charlie Puth and How Long? And the question I ask, how long has What's That been going along? The reason I mention that is we've had a great communication from Sharon and the ease of sending pictures, really. And Sharon's got a picture of a monkey she adopted when she went to Monkey World. I'm assuming it's kept at Monkey World, Sharon. Great place. If you haven't been down in Dorset, they do amazing work. This one's for you, Sharon, and the monkey.

That is Texas on Jackie, and this day, the 4th of October over the years. This day, 1963, the Beatles made their first appearance on ITV's Ready, Steady, Go. And a big day for the rail industry, 1976. British Rail began its new 125-mile-per-hour intercity high-speed train service. Fastest diesel trains on the planet, I believe, at the time. I think they're still running in places. I may be wrong. Correct me if I'm wrong. This is Queen now.

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1: We've got the Green Valley Railway Autumn Gala Open Weekend. Lots to see at the working outdoor model railway in a suburban garden, including a full-size signal box. It's on at 173 Westway Rains Park. It's on this weekend, Saturday and Sunday, from 1pm until 5. And you can phone ahead for details and check the railways running during the day. Call this number 07903 461 762. That's 07903 451 762. And St Albans Church are having their autumn fair. Stalls, books, gifts, homemade cakes. And it's on at St Albans Church, which is on Gander Green Lane in Cheam, opposite Sutton United's football ground. It's on Saturday morning from 10:30 until 1.
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0: Sunday night on Jackie, Alex Warren. New music, Emerald Eyes. And coming up in the news at 8, we have details of a crucial vote by the Greens and find out about a relief funding effort by a Nepalese restaurant in Ishin. We'll have full details coming up for you in round about 10 minutes.
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great lyrics. Robbie Williams on Jackie, and that is Strong. And trust you weren't too disappointed if you tried to get Glastonbury tickets today. Apparently they sold out within 42 minutes. They tried to get a system which was fairer. Good luck with that. You never know, may put a few more on sale. Sunday evening on Jackie, music continues. Robert Palmer, and this is Johnny and Mary.

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1: Dry with clear spells overnight, lows of 8 degrees. Then Monday, nice day, dry, warm with sunny spells. Highs tomorrow of 22 and right now in Worcester Park, it's 20.
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2: Israel is accusing the Green Party of legitimising terrorism after it adopted a controversial motion that Zionism is racist. Party policy now states that the movement to develop and protect a Jewish state in Israel will be treated as any other form of racism. 56% of those who voted backed the move, but leader Zach Polanski skipped it. It's a sharply divisive issue among members at the party conference in Brighton.
3: The emotion has set a beginning of very huge change in the political map of the UK and the world.
4: I would rather have been attacked for being a lentil-eating, sandal-wearing hippie than perhaps what we're going to be attacked on now.
2: A cabinet minister insists court backlogs in England and Wales will start falling in this parliament. That's despite Annie Burnham's government scrapping the controversial plan to curb jury trials for the most serious offences. The move's a U-turn on proposals from Sir Keir Starmer to try to tackle excessive delays in the system. But Justice Secretary Alex Norris admits there's no quick fix.
5: Of course, this will take time to go through parliament. It will take time to implement. So cases will continue to rise until we have the legislation, but then they will see the significant falls over the next decade that this legislation drives.
2: Kemi Badenoch declared that Conservatives are for the future as she opened their annual conference in Birmingham. An extension of free childcare to higher earners is among the new pledges. The Tory leaders also followed Margaret Thatcher in publishing a 100-page booklet about how she'd govern as Prime Minister. She shared her ideas with party members.
6: For too long, politicians have announced targets and devised complicated schemes without asking what was actually causing the problem. Lots of people are trying to fix symptoms. I want to fix the causes.
2: Meanwhile, Labour's accused the Tories of being stuck in the past. A local Nepalese restaurant at East Sheen has raised £2,750 for disaster relief in Nepal. Anna Porna hosted charity meals to support the country following devastating August floods triggered by a glacial collapse. The catastrophe killed 1,300 people, with 5,000 still missing, including more than 30 British nationals. All proceeds are heading directly to the official relief fund. Repairs to a burst water main, which left up to 15,000 properties without water, is expected to take another 6 days. The burst has affected parts of Surrey, including Thames Ditton, Esher and Sunbury, as well as southwest London. Thames Water says water has now been restored to all customers with temporary measures in place to prevent further disruption. A hosepipe ban remains in place across the Thames Water area. And if you don't want to know the result, turn your radio down now to F1. Max Verstappen has won a rain-hit F1 Bahrain Grand Prix in Malaysia. That's the latest. I'm Alex Loveridge.
0: Wimbledon, Surbiton and Banstead. This is The Sound.

just happened to be the best-selling single of 1998. That is Cher and Believe. Good evening, I'm Charlie King with you through till 9 tonight. Hope you're having a good Sunday evening. And don't forget, Jamie's along round about just after the news, in fact. After 9. Take us through to midnight, of course. Right now, the beautiful South on Jackie.

What a voice. Teddy Swims on Jackie, that is Bad Dreams. Auto dedicate that one to the Croatian football team, who I'm sure had nightmares overnight, losing in a record-breaking 7-0 to England last night, who I have to say were mightily impressive. Great performance, England 7, Croatia 0.

0: Brian Ferry, cover of the Everly Brothers, Price of Love. Sunday evening on Jackie, 18 minutes after 8.
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2: The price of gold is reaching record highs, beating the previous record highs of 2011. 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

We are staying fully clothed tonight on Jackie. You'll be relieved to hear. This day, the 4th of October, if it's your birthday today, happy birthday. You share it with, amongst others, Susan Sarandon, the actress. She is 80 today. John Rutherford, Scottish rugby union player, 71. Gerry Ryan, Northern Ireland footballer, is also 71 today. Annika Rice, TV presenter, Challenge Annika. Remember that? 1958, she was born, making her 68. Chris Lowe of the Pet Shop Boys, 67 today. And Tony Meo, the snooker player, is 66. Happy birthday to all of them. And to you, of course, from all of us here at Jackie. Have a lovely evening. Play this song.

Baby, come back. I was mentioning earlier about the ease of WhatsApp sending photos. What did we do before it came along? And I've been sent a photo of someone finishing a sponsored walk, looking very, very happy. But I don't know who to say well done to. So if you sent the picture, just let us know, and we'll give you a good old shout out. In the meantime, OMD.

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1: Now, Kingston Church's action on homelessness. They're having a big sleep out. 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

album Rolling Stones on Jackie and In the Stars. So Sunday evening, coming up in the news at 9, we have the latest from the Conservative Party conference, and we find out what's reopened in Wandsworth. 1, 2

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Houston News. And that is Hallucination. That just about does it for me, Charlie King. Stand by, Jamie's on the way after the 9 o'clock news. Have a good Sunday evening. I shall return next Sunday from 6. So enjoy the week. I leave you with a classic.

0: Southwest London weather with the Ashley Centre Epsom. Great names like Waitrose, Rituals and Next. Where shopping feels good.
1: So dry with clear spells, rather chilly overnight, dropping down to 8 degrees. Then Monday, possible misty start, then dry, warm with sunny spells. Highs tomorrow of 22. Right now in Esher, we have 16 degrees.
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2: Conservative leader Cami Badenoch promised to fix Britain as she opened her party's conference in Birmingham. She set out a vision for a future Conservative government, including

0: including plans to tighten welfare spending and free childcare for higher-earning parents. Those earning more than £100,000 currently don't qualify. A plan to scrap that limit's been welcomed by some party members.
1: Yes, they should have the same access, but they are paying far, far more in taxes.
2: I think cliff edges never work.
3: I think we should be trying to give every opportunity to allow those children to get that education that they need.
0: The five Green Party MPs say there's no conflict between supporting the rights of Palestinians and the rights of Jewish people. It's after members at the party conference voted in favour of the policy that says Zionism, the movement to develop and protect a Jewish state in Israel, is racist. 56% backed the motion. Shadow Home Secretary Chris Phillips calling the move potentially anti-Semitic.
4: I think that's completely wrong. It's a stereotypical and potentially anti-Semitic characterisation, and the Green Party needs to put its house in order and do a lot more to combat the virulent anti-Semitism that is apparently rife in their ranks.
0: The Justice Secretary insists court backlogs in England and Wales were full in this Parliament, despite plans to scrap jury trials being watered down. Alex Norris says introducing judge-led hearings for all but the most serious cases would have been complicated to implement and slow down wider reforms. Rape survivor Maureen Lochman waited 2 years for her attacker's trial. She's worried about further delays.
5: I didn't feel human anymore. I lost my job, I lost my home, I had acute PTSD. This government constantly says that justice delayed is justice denied, and this is justice denied. The reality is victims will drop out and rapists will walk free.
0: Wandsworth Bridge has fully reopened weeks ahead of schedule and under budget. In the last 4 months, crucial repairs were carried out, including waterproofing, resurfacing and adding new stepped cycle tracks. Cabinet member for Transport Nick Austin thanked drivers and cyclists for their patience. He said that the vital river crossing is now officially fit for the future. Lambeth Council has become the first London borough to make Butterfly Conservation's butterfly-friendly council pledge. It's actively committing over the next 3 years to help protect butterflies, moths and other pollinators. The pledge also sets out Lambeth's commitment to ensuring public spaces such as parks and streets are more butterfly-friendly. The council has already removed pesticides from use in parks and is changing how its public green spaces are maintained. That's the latest. I'm Alex Loveridge.
6: Croydon, Leatherhead and Ashford. This is the sound of Southwest London. Radio.

So something from 10 years ago, something from 1980 to start the show off. A bit of madness, a bit of Adele. It is 9 minutes past nine. Welcome to the Sunday Late Show right here on Radio Jackie. Thank you to Charlie for another great show. He returns next Sunday. I'm going to need that brain of yours after this.

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1: All right. Are you ready?
2: Of course you are. You guys were born ready, right? It's time for me to use that brain of yours, okay? Apparently your favourite part of the show. I'm going to ask you a question. You guys get to prove how informed, intelligent and amazing you are. It's two truths and one lie. Hopefully this week, though, it is a little harder because you guys pretty much are too intelligent because you keep getting the answer straight away. As soon as I finish it, the phone rings, messages come bombarding through with the answer. So hopefully this week we're going to make you think a bit more, okay? Hopefully. Three statements, there are two truths and one is a lie. It's time for you to spot that horrible, dirty little lie. You ready? Statement A. Mary Shelley's inspiration for writing Frankenstein is heavily tied to the construction and opening of the Old Putney Bridge. Okay, so that's statement A again. Mary Shelley's inspiration for writing Frankenstein is heavily tied to the construction and opening of the Old Putney Bridge. Statement B. In the 17th century, King James I kept a collection of crocodiles and an elephant in St. James's Park, but his successors moved the exotic animal sanctuary to Hampton Court Palace. Statement B. In the 17th century, King James I kept a collection of crocodiles and an elephant in St. James's Park, but his successors moved the exotic animal sanctuary to Hampton Court Palace. And statement C. Famous historical figure Oliver Cromwell had a secret underground escape tunnel constructed in Kew. Statement C again. Famous historical figure Oliver Cromwell had a secret underground escape tunnel constructed in Kew. Which is the lie, please? 07906 622061 or studio@radiojackie.com. And there goes the phone.

0: Look Alive on ABC. 20 minutes past nine. 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
1: I know you moved on to someone new. Hope life is beautiful. 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

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And I traveled around the world, think where you living at now. I heard you moved to Austin, got an apartment and settled down. And every once in a while, I start texting, write a paragraph, but then I delete the message. Think about you like a pastime. I could cry you a river, get you baptized. Or I wasn't ready to act right. Used to always think I

do love that song these days from 2018. Right, 9:28. A lot of you have got this wrong tonight, and we're a tiny bit happy because you're normally very clever and get the answer to this straight away. A couple of you have got the answer correct. Sharon, Tooting, Nick and Teddington, Ian and Ham. Congratulations, but a lot of wrong answers tonight. Right, two statements are true, one is a lie. What is the lie, please? Statement A. Mary Shelley's inspiration for writing Frankenstein is heavily tied to the construction and opening of the Old Putney Bridge. Statement B. In the 17th century, King James I kept a collection of crocodiles and an elephant in St. James's Park, but his successors moved the exotic animal sanctuary to Hampton Court Palace. And statement C. Famous historical figure Oliver Cromwell held a secret underground escape tunnel constructed in Kew. Which is the lie, please? 07906 622061, studio at radiojackie.com, or if you'd like to give me a call, 0208 288 1078. I'll give you about another 10 minutes on this one. Don't worry, I still think you're very clever. Very, very clever people of Southwest London and North Surrey. But this one may be just a bit trickier tonight.

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1: All right, it's time to give you the answer. We gave you two truths, one lie. Very difficult this evening. Quite a few of you getting it wrong. Quite a few of you getting it right, though. To those who got it right, Sharon, Nick, Ian, Chris and Katie, well done to you. Very, very clever. This probably was the trickiest one so far. So here are your three statements. Mary Shelley's inspiration for writing Frankenstein is heavily tied to the construction and opening of the Old Putney Bridge. That is a truth. Statement C, famous historical figure Oliver Cromwell had a secret underground escape tunnel constructed in Kew. That is also a truth. The lie was statement B, because in the 17th

Century, King James I kept a collection of crocodiles and an elephant in St. James's Park. That part of it is true. But his successors moved the exotic animal sanctuary to Hampton Court Palace. That wasn't the truth. While James I did keep the crocodiles and the elephant, they were never relocated to Hampton Court Palace to form a sanctuary. So there you go. Statement B. Well done, Katie, Chris, Ian, Nick and Sharon. You got it right this evening. Don't forget, after 11 o'clock today, I'm going to need your help then. I'll give you two songs. One of those songs will finish off the show. It's your say in what we play. I'll let you know what those two songs are after 11. Right now, 9:36. Let's get back to the music. It's Blondie and Sunday Girl.

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0: Dua Lipa and Love Again. From 2021. Now, coming up in the news at the top of the hour with Alex, we have details of a crucial vote by the Greens and find out about relief funding effort by the Naples restaurant in East Sheen. Got some Janet Jackson, Go West and Hawkwind to play for you before the top of the hour. Wherever you are, whatever you're doing, thank you so much for choosing us this evening. We are Radio Jackie.
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Well, that first hour absolutely flew by. Hopefully wasn't the longest hour of your life as we approach 10 o'clock. One more song to go before Alex has got your news. We are Radio Jackie, right across southwest London and north Surrey. Looking forward to finishing this hour with a song. Love this. It's Go West, King of Wishful Thinking.

0: course used in That Pretty Woman film with Richard Gere and Julia Roberts. Go West, King of Wishful Thinking. All right, time to do this for you.
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0: Staying dry tonight with some light winds and an overnight low of 11. Tomorrow, sunny intervals and after a misty start and a top temperature of 22 degrees. Currently in Teddington, it is 15.
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2: Israel is accusing the Green Party of legitimising terrorism after it adopted a controversial motion that Zionism is racist. Party policy now states that the movement to develop and protect a Jewish state in Israel will be treated as any other form of racism. 56% of those who voted backed the move, but leader Zach Polanski skipped it. It's a sharply divisive issue among members.

0: members at the party conference in Brighton.
1: The motion has set a beginning of very huge change in the political map of the UK and the world.
2: I would rather have been attacked for being a lentil-eating, sandal-wearing hippie than perhaps what we're going to be attacked on now.
0: A cabinet minister insists court backlogs in England and Wales will start falling in this parliament. That's despite Annie Burnham's government scrapping the controversial plan to curb jury trials for the most serious offences. The move's a U-turn on proposals from Sir Keir Starmer to try to tackle excessive delays in the system. But Justice Secretary Alex Norris admits there's no quick fix.
3: Of course, this will take time to go through parliament. It will take time to implement. So cases will continue to rise until we have the legislation, but then they will see the significant falls over the next decade that this legislation drives.
0: Kemi Badenoch declared the Conservatives are for the future as she opened their annual conference in Birmingham. An extension of free childcare to higher earners is among the new pledges. The Tory leaders also followed Margaret Thatcher in publishing a 100-page booklet about how she'd govern as Prime Minister. She shared her ideas with party members.
4: For too long, politicians have announced targets and devised complicated schemes without asking what was actually causing the problem. Lots of people are trying to fix symptoms. I want to fix the causes.
0: Meanwhile, Labour's accused the Tories of being stuck in the past. A local Nepalese restaurant at East Sheen has raised £2,750 for disaster relief in Nepal. Annapurna hosted charity meals to support the country following devastating August floods triggered by a glacial collapse. The catastrophe killed 1,300 people, with 5,000 still missing, including more than 30 British nationals. All proceeds are heading directly to the official relief fund. Repairs to a burst water main, which left up to 15,000 properties without water, is expected to take another 6 days. The burst has affected parts of Surrey, including Thames Ditton, Esher and Sunbury, as well as southwest London. Thames Water says water has now been restored to all customers with temporary measures in place to prevent further disruption. A hosepipe ban remains in place across the Thames Water area. And if you don't want to know the result, turn your radio down now to F1. Max Verstappen has won a rain-hit F1 Bahrain Grand Prix in Malaysia. That's the latest. I'm Alex Loveridge.
5: Brentford, Carshalton and Balham. This is the sound of Southwest London.
6: Thank you very much, Alex. We'll see you at 11 o'clock. All right, let's get back to the music. Just after 10 o'clock, Sunday Late Show. Let's start with some Pink Floyd for you. We are Radio Jackie.

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1: All right, 16 minutes past 10. A couple of things for you on the tubes and trains and the roads if you are out and about. Shepherd's Bush area, A40. This is Westway eastbound. Delays expected. That's due to weekend roadworks. They're going to be there until the early hours of Monday morning. That's the West Cross route, the northern roundabout, just by Shepherd's Bush. It's the Mile Blown Fiver near Paddington. Now, public transport, trains, tubes and trams. Unfortunately, Southwestern Railway, you've got delays of up to 60 minutes and some cancellations. That's between Barnes and Richmond. That's due to emergency services dealing with an incident. And on the District Line, there's no service on the District Line between Turnham Green and Ealing Broadway. That's due to problems with the signals. If you are out and about there, whether it's the roads or tubes, trains or trams, please take it easy, won't you? Make sure you get home safely. All right, let's get back to the music. Do you remember these ladies? 1994. That's where we're heading back. It's Eternal and Just a Step from Heaven right here. Sunday Late Show on Radio Jackie.

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0: taking you back to the 90s. Got another 90s song before the hour is out. It is 10:29. Sunday Late Show right here on Radio Jackie. There are certain movies that are already being played. I mentioned a couple of weeks ago, actually, that the first December movie was on the TV. There was another one on the TV this afternoon. They do come on the TV earlier and earlier and earlier. I know there is a dedicated channel to the December action that happens.
1: Same now every summer.
0: All right, time for some Lulu. If you're in the kitchen, dance along.

0: You must have been dancing to this one, surely. Former number one for Yaz and the Plastic Population, The Only Way Is Up. 1988. Yes, I know, that long ago.
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0: Okay, here to talk about Agatha Christie and true crime. 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
0: All right, let's get back to the music. Do you know what? We thought we'd have a bit of Bob Seger taking you from 1988 with Yazoo back to 1978. Hollywood Nights.

Now, the creativity of young people in Kingston was on public display. Today, a special exhibition called Kingston Through Your Eyes was launched at the new County Hall development in Penrhyn Road. The competition invited children and young people to capture what the borough means to them through art and photography. Visitors to County Hall today were able to view the entries and cast their vote for the People's Choice Award. So if you're involved in that, good luck. 10:43, Sunday Late Show right here on Radio Jackie. Do you remember this one from Inner Circle? That's right, early 90s, 1993.

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Another one to be singing and dancing to. KC and the Sunshine Band, 10:54, Saturday. Sunday night, don't worry. If you thought I said Saturday, I did say Saturday. You're going to wake up tomorrow morning thinking it's Sunday when it's a Monday. You're not, okay? It's Sunday night. Just checking you're still listening. If you're driving along, keep both hands on that steering wheel, please. If you're on the train and there's no one else on the carriage, yeah, start dancing.

0: some more great songs in the next hour with some brilliant guitar riffs. Now, the last one for this hour. Just when you thought it was safe to stop dancing. Keep it going. It's cool in the gang. Let's get down on it.
1: What's he gonna do?
0: 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Dummy.

0: Wednesday. Yeah, autumn is here.
1: Southwest London weather and the Ashley Centre Epsom. 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
0: Okay, staying dry tonight with some light winds and an overnight low of 11. Tomorrow, sunny intervals after a misty start and a top temperature of 22 degrees. Currently in Surbiton, it is 14.
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2: Conservative leader Cami Badenoch promised to fix Britain as she opened her party's conference in Birmingham. She set out a vision for a future Conservative government, including plans to tighten welfare spending and free childcare for higher-earning parents. Those earning more than £100,000 currently don't qualify. A plan to scrap that limit's been welcomed by some party members.
3: Yes, they should have the same access.

0: but they are paying far, far more in taxes.
1: I think cliff edges never work. I think we should be trying to give every opportunity to allow those children to get that education that they need.
2: The five Green Party MPs say there's no conflict between supporting the rights of Palestinians and the rights of Jewish people. It's after members at the party conference voted in favour of the policy that says Zionism, the movement to develop and protect a Jewish state in Israel, is racist. 56% backed the motion. Shadow Home Secretary Chris Phillips calling the move potentially anti-Semitic.
3: I think that's completely wrong. It's a stereotypical and potentially anti-Semitic characterisation, and the Green Party needs to put its house in order and do a lot more to combat the virulent anti-Semitism that is apparently rife in their ranks.
2: The Justice Secretary insists court backlogs in England and Wales were full in this Parliament, despite plans to scrap jury trials being watered down. Alex Norris says introducing judge-led hearings for all but the most serious cases would have been complicated to implement and slow down wider reforms. Rape survivor Maureen Lochman waited 2 years for her attacker's trial. She's worried about further delays.
4: I didn't feel human anymore. I lost my job, I lost my home, I had acute PTSD. This government constantly says that justice delayed is justice denied, and this is justice denied. The reality is victims will drop out and rapists will walk free.
2: Wandsworth Bridge has fully reopened weeks ahead of schedule and under budget. In the last 4 months, crucial repairs were carried out, including waterproofing, resurfacing and adding new stepped cycle tracks. Cabinet member for Transport Nick Austin thanked drivers and cyclists for their patience. He said that the vital river crossing is now officially fit for the future. Lambeth Council has become the first London borough to make Butterfly Conservation's butterfly-friendly council pledge. It's actively committing over the next 3 years to help protect butterflies, moths and other pollinators. The pledge also sets out Lambeth's commitment to ensuring public spaces such as parks and streets are more butterfly-friendly. The council has already removed pesticides from use in parks and is changing how its public green spaces are maintained. That's the latest. I'm Alex Loveridge.
5: Putney, Byfleet and Tooting. This is the sound of Southwest London.

Khan and Blue starting the final hour off. Absolutely love this one from Kim Carnes. Betty Davis Eyes. 11 minutes past 11. It is The Late Show, Sunday night on Radio Jackie. After this, I'm going to give you two songs. One of them will finish the show. Entirely up to you which one, and you're saying what we play.

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1: Okay, you're ready for the fun part of the show. Yes, that's right. It's taken 2 hours and 15 minutes to get to the fun part. 11:15. So it is your say in what we play. Which song would you like to finish off with tonight? Entirely up to you, people of Southwest London, North Surrey, and beyond. I'm going to give you two songs. Vote for either song, which one you want to finish the show. Are you ready? Of course you are. Right, would you like to head back to 1970 and Diana Ross, Ain't No Mountain High Enough? Or would you like to head back to 1985 and King, Love and Pride? 1970 for Diana Ross, Ain't No Mountain High Enough, or King, Love and Pride from 1985. Which one of those songs would you like to finish off with tonight? It's your say in what we play. 07906 622061 or studio at radiojackie.com. 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Diana Ross, Ain't No Mountain High Enough, or King, Love and Pride. Which one would you like to finish the show? Entirely up to you. All right, let's get back to music. It's Dermot Kennedy and Power Over Me.

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Great song for your Sunday night, Elton John, I'm Still Standing. And we're going to be unstoppable, aren't we? We are. Together we'll be unstoppable until midnight tonight. It's See Ya. Up next, yeah, one of your favourites from Dolly Parton.

0: legendary Dolly Parton.
1: Now, from one legend to another, Freddie Mercury's handwritten song lyrics have sold for £220,000 at the auction. The notebook from Sessions for his solo album, Mr. Bad Girl, was a top-selling item on the first ever sale on Friday. It's helped raise £2.5 million on the first ever music memorabilia auction. To everyone who's contributed, thank you very, very much. Time for some Duran Duran and Nile Rodgers now. And of course, hey, I was just about to say that. That's right, it's called Free to Love.

0: And up for you tomorrow, Neil and Nikki are here for breakfast from 7, Alistair at 10, Eddie from 1, Mick on the drive at 4, Chloe at 7, and David in for Chris from 10 p.m. That's your next 24 hours sorted right here on Radio Jackie. Still need your help tonight, very close this one. Would you like to head back to 1970, Diana Ross, Ain't No Mountain High Enough? Or do you want to head back to 1985 for King, Love and Pride? One of those songs we'll finish the show off with tonight. It's your say in what we play, entirely up to you. 07906 622061 or studio@radiojackie.com.
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0: Is it going to be King or Diana Ross? You're saying what we play, one of those songs we finish the show off with tonight. But before then, coming up in the news at the top of the hour with Alex, we have details on a crucial vote by the Greens and find out about a relief funding effort by a Napalese restaurant in Ischien.
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0: stop your voting. We have a winner. Thank you so much for coming today. Thank you so much for contributing. One more song to go.
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0: congratulations to King Love and Pride winning tonight over Diana Ross. I will see you in 2 weeks' time. David's in for me next week, don't worry. You'll enjoy that show.
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0: OK, staying dry tonight with some light winds and an overnight low of 11. Tomorrow, sunny intervals after a misty start and a top temperature of 22. Currently in Richmond, it's 13 degrees.
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2: Israel is accusing the Green Party of legitimising terrorism after it adopted a controversial motion that Zionism is racist. Party policy now states that the movement to develop and protect a Jewish state in Israel will be treated as any other form of racism. 56% of those who voted backed the move, but leader Zach Polanski skipped it. It's a sharply divisive issue among members at the party conference in Brighton.
3: The emotion has set a beginning of very huge change in the political map of the UK and the world.
4: I would rather have been attacked for being a lentil-eating, sandal-wearing hippie than perhaps what we're going to be attacked on now.
2: A cabinet minister insists court backlogs in England and Wales will start falling in this parliament. That's despite Andy Burnham's government scrapping the controversial plan to curb jury trials for the most serious offences. The move's a U-turn on proposals from Sir Keir Starmer to try to tackle excessive delays in the system. But Justice Secretary Alex Norris admits there's no quick fix.
5: Of course, this will take time to go through parliament. It'll take time to implement. So cases will continue to rise until we have the legislation, but then they will see the significant falls over the next decade that this legislation drives.
2: Kemi Badenoch declared the Conservatives are for the future as she opened their annual conference in Birmingham. An extension of free childcare to higher earners is among the new pledges. The Tory leaders also followed Margaret Thatcher in publishing a 100-page booklet about how she'd govern as Prime Minister. She shared her ideas with party members.
6: For too long, politicians have announced targets and devised complicated schemes without asking what was actually causing the problem. Lots of people are trying to fix symptoms. I want to fix the causes.
2: Meanwhile, Labour's accused the Tories of being stuck in the past. A local Nepalese restaurant at East Sheen has raised £2,750 for disaster relief in Nepal. Annapurna hosted charity meals to support the country following devastating August floods triggered by a glacial collapse. The catastrophe killed 1,300 people, with 5,000 still missing, including more than 30 British nationals. All proceeds are heading directly to the official relief fund. Repairs to a burst water main, which left up to 15,000 properties without water, is expected to take another 6 days. The burst has affected parts of Surrey, including Thames Ditton, Esher and Sunbury, as well as southwest London. Thames Water says water has now been restored to all customers, with temporary measures in place to prevent further disruption.

0: Hosepipe ban remains in place across the Thames Water area. And if you don't want to know the result, turn your radio down now to F1. Max Verstappen has won a rain-hit F1 Bahrain Grand Prix in Malaysia. That's the latest. I'm Alex Loveridge.
1: Sutton, Mitcham and Sunbury. 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
1: Conservative leader Cammie Badenoch promised to fix Britain as she opened her party's conference in Birmingham. She set out a vision for a future Conservative government, including plans to tighten welfare spending and free childcare for higher-earning parents. Those earning more than £100,000 currently don't qualify. A plan to scrap that limit's been welcomed by some party members.
2: Yes, they should have the same access, but they are paying far, far more in taxes.
3: I think cliff edges never work.
4: I think we should be trying to give every opportunity to allow those children to get that education that they need.
1: The five Green Party MPs say there's no conflict between supporting the rights of Palestinians and the rights of Jewish people. It's after members at the party conference voted in favour of the policy that says Zionism, the movement to develop and protect a Jewish state in Israel, is racist. 56% backed the motion. Shadow Home Secretary Chris Phillips calling the move potentially anti-Semitic.
5: I think that's completely wrong. It's a stereotypical and potentially anti-Semitic characterisation, and the Green Party needs to put its house in order and do a lot more to combat the virulent anti-Semitism that is apparently rife in their ranks.
1: The Justice Secretary insists court backlogs in England and Wales were full in this Parliament, despite plans to scrap jury trials being watered down. Alex Norris says introducing judge-led hearings for all but the most serious cases would have been complicated to implement and slow down wider reforms. Rape survivor Maureena Loughman waited 2 years for her attacker's trial. She's worried about further delays.
6: I didn't feel human anymore. I lost my job, I lost my home, I had acute PTSD. This government constantly says that justice delayed is justice denied, and this is justice denied. The reality is victims will drop out and rapists will walk free.
1: Wandsworth Bridge has fully reopened weeks ahead of schedule and under budget. In the last 4 months, crucial repairs were carried out, including waterproofing, resurfacing and adding new stepped cycle tracks. Cabinet member for Transport Nick Austin thanked drivers and cyclists for their patience. He said that the vital river crossing is now officially fit for the future. Lambeth Council has become the first London borough to make Butterfly Conservation's butterfly-friendly council pledge. It's actively committing over the next 3 years to help protect butterflies, moths and other pollinators. The pledge also sets out Lambeth's commitment to ensuring public spaces such as parks and streets are more butterfly-friendly. The council has already removed pesticides from use in parks and is changing how its public green spaces are maintained. That's the latest. I'm Alex Loveridge.
0: Carshalton, Walton and Teddington. This is The Sound.